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1: I'm Taylor Swift.
0: Now with Taylor Swift. And I can't have fun if I can't have you. Elizabeth Taylor. Elizabeth.

0: Brand new Tay Tay. You can rate that song and a bunch of others with our music panel. Not a member. 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River949.com. It doesn't take too long. G'day there, it's Ilya. Next 15 minutes, big 90s One Hit Wonder. Shepherds, Evanescence, look at that variety. And Van Halen. It was on this day, 1998. They had to cancel a gig for a very different reason.
1: His example was that we were actually happier playing in clubs than we were when we hit the so-called big time. Because in the clubs, you weren't quite sure what you were doing. You could, at the drop of a hat, change directions. You can play anything you want. And there's nobody that holds you accountable or they have expectations of any sort. You just go in and you play.
0: Yeah, and a whole lot safer. Plaster fell on Alex Van Halen during a German gig that had to cancel. River.

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0: 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Do it again tomorrow from 9 on River and iHeart. Ilya, this morning, Marnie and Camper this morning. We're talking about those quirky rules at your place, and this is what happened.
1: Right, Rob's in Kenfield. What do you got for us, Rob?
2: Hi, guys. Yeah, when we were young, we had horses.
1: Mm-hmm.
2: Mum would always say, you'd be back in before the sun set.
3: Yeah, perfect.
2: And if we weren't, she'd come looking for us.
3: That's it.
1: With Where the scrap.
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0: 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Southern Suns, next 15, Dan and Shay. When I taste tequila, maybe I
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0: River 9.9 is your live and local radio station, Ipswich Cup, June 20. Love to see you there. Your chance to score a double pass before midday. The 2026 TAB Ipswich Cup, it's going to be here very soon. Heading straight to the River newsroom. Just when they said the prices for power were going down, we could see higher prices. And Gout Gout sets another record. Details on the way. Next 15, the bloke that signed our mural will get to a birthday and a killer baby animal song.
1: The River 949. We love the smell of rubber in the morning.
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11: Got a breakdown to look out for through Logan Home for Beenleigh Redland Bay Road exit southbound, right shoulder after the M1. Also breakdown through Forest Lake, Logan Motorway westbound around Woogaroo Street. Breakdown through Indooroopilly, Western Freeway on ramp northbound, left shoulder from Mogul Road. And also reports of a crash in Jindalee for the Centenary Highway inbound at 17 Mile Rocks Road. Breakdown M1 southbound through Pimpamar at exit 45. Roadworks for the Warrego Highway through Carolee and through Riverview. 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
1: Hi, I'm Phoebe Humphrey. Canberra is rejecting suggestions the minimum wage hike will put upward pressure on inflation. AMP economist Shane Oliver's warning it could trigger another 2 rate hikes, but Health Minister Mark Butler has told Nine the recipients of it haven't had much to spend.
2: This group of workers are facing the toughest impact of the inflation that's flowing from the war in Iran. They don't have much discretion in their household budget to pull back on. Almost all of their household budget goes on essentials.
1: Anthony Albanese is under pressure over AUKUS, with rebel Labor figures and unions calling for a rethink of the submarine deal. Former Cabinet Minister Ed Husic used a caucus meeting this week to push back on the arrangement. The US Secretary of State says talks with Iran continue to make progress, stating Tehran is, for the first time in memory, willing to compromise on its nuclear weapons program. Marco Rubio has also defended America's blockade of the Strait of Hormuz.
3: If no one's ships are going to get out, then Iran's ships aren't going to get out either. We can't live in a world in which they get to close the straits and tell everybody, pay us a toll or we'll blow you up, but their ships get to go out unfettered.
1: And Qantas's new long-haul Project Sunrise aircraft has just completed its first test flight. The Airbus A350 flew for nearly 4 hours over France, testing key systems, including a specialised fuel tank designed for flights of up to 22 hours. The successful flight begins a two-month testing program ahead of launching non-stop routes from Australia's east coast to London and New York. The carrier is set to announce its first Sunrise flights later this month.
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1: In sport, a shake-up in the Big Bash with the Melbourne Stars and Renegades set to merge as privatisation of the comp ramps up. Aussie Test captain Pat Cummins on the ABC says it'll be interesting to see how it unfolds.
5: There was something floated that they might go back to Victorian Bush Rangers name or something like that, which is a nice touch. I grew up watching the Bush Rangers, so we'll see how it plays out.
1: It's believed the Giants have tabled a 7-year deal to lock down Tom Green, and in NRL, the Kieran Foran era has officially begun at the Sea Eagles after signing a 3-year deal. That's the latest news and sport.
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7: Great looking Wednesday. 26 today. We're getting there. 23 at the moment outside our studios. Into Thursday, down to 8 single digits. 22. Sunny into Friday, 21. Then some cold starts. Saturday, 6 degrees. Sunny in 22. Then Sunday, 7, 23. Boona, 21. Top of town, 23. Wellcamp Airport, 20.
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4: Ipswich Cup, 20th of June. Saddle up for Ipswich's biggest day of racing, fashion and fun.
9: And that's it. Racing now, it's River 949's first past the post.
7: G'day there, it's Ilya. We're looking forward to this, the 2026 TAB Ipswich Cup. The sights, the sounds, the fascinators, and then some interesting fashion choices as well. Which one of these songs... Is it Guy or is it Bob? There's going to be first past the post. First one past the post. You need to win my random caller. 38131949. Ipswich Cup, 20th June. Saddle up for Ipswich's biggest day of racing, fashion and fun. We'll get to a birthday shortly. The bloke that signed the Hotel Com mural, the calling River. So

0: get us anytime. River is live at local 38131949. Ilya, this morning, this next lady celebrates her 76th birthday. So who taught her how to sing?
1: My mom would be in the shower and she'd be singing and I would try to sing along with her. And then she'd do this little skippy thing. And I'd say, and so most of what you hear is my mother.
0: I wonder if she's picking up the royalty checks. Denise Williams, River.

0: I reckon Michael from Tambourine still smiling after scoring $50,000 with the River 949 Secret Sound. That jackpot is looking healthy already. $3,450. Have another listen. Hinksy plays just after 5. Next 15, Transmission Vamp and Benson Boone. 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

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Just a heads up, hazard road damage along Rosewood Marburg Road. Tallagalla and Rosewood spotting out the dramas. 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

0: Running straight to the River Newsroom, a $60 million road upgrade for Redbank Plains, and the wage increase could trigger not one, but two rate hikes. Details on the way. A lot of birthdays this week. Another one. Baby, that's just the way it is, baby. Who is it this time? Is it someone from the Rembrandts or these two? Grab your lunch. I'll let you know shortly. It's Rivers, 10 from them.
1: Blue light flashing. Racing. Springsteen gets away fast from Mellencamp with Tay-Tay quickly making up ground, followed by In Excess.
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4: Got a crash in Toowong for Milton Road at Valentine Street. In Browns Plains, a crash for Browns Plains Road near Magnesium Drive. And also through Forest Lake, a breakdown Logan Motorway westbound at Woogaroo Street. Also got some delays for Iran on Queen Street around Alice Street and Smiths Road through Goodna. Mount Lindsay Highway northbound builds up around Greed Road through Boronia Heights and Buddhism Road slow through Parkinson and Callumbale. When new internet with Superloop, everything's fast, even their ads like this one. 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If you spot anything on the roads, give us a call on 38131949. Glenall Grove, another check in an hour on River 949.
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6: Hey there, I'm Jackie Lim. Penny Wong says AUKUS is necessary for Australia's security. It comes as former Cabinet Minister Ed Husic used a caucus meeting this week to push back on the $386 billion arrangement. But the Foreign Minister has told the ABC we need to close our submarine capability gap.
7: AUKUS is an extremely important project for the country. We need submarine capability. We have an ageing submarine fleet. We know we have a capability gap that was bequeathed to us by the previous governments.
6: The Treasurer isn't worried about first home buyers potentially falling into negative equity. Experts are concerned a drop in property prices will leave those that bought under the 5% deposit scheme owing the bank more than their property is worth. Jim Chalmers saying housing is a long-term investment and people don't tend to sell after just a year or two. A crisis is on the cards for our emergency departments. New research showing 2 in 5 ED doctors plan to quit in the next 10 years. The Australasian College of Emergency Medicine report citing severe burnout and overcrowding as the causes. There's been a decline in the number of single-gender private schools across the country. A new study finding the number of all-boys schools has fallen by 22 since 2010, while all-girls school numbers dropped by 5. Over the same period, co-ed school numbers increased by 12%. And Gold Coast's newest little fugitive remains at large after managing to escape from a popular wildlife park. Mary, the Tasmanian devil, vanished yesterday.
8: Brothers Leagues Club Ipswich, celebrating 50 years and over $5 million community support over the past 10 years.
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6: In sport, Ukraine's Marta Kostyuk will face Russian teenager Mira Andreeva in the French Open semi-finals after an emotional win in Paris. Kostyuk beat fellow Ukrainian Elena Svitolina in 3 sets to reach her first Grand Slam semi before breaking down in tears following deadly strikes in Ukraine.
9: We had a very difficult night again in Ukraine, especially in Kyiv. I want to give this match to Ukrainian people and to their resilience. Thank you. Slava Ukraini.
6: On 9 there. That's the latest in news and sport. K&R
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5: River 949, weather.
12: Beautiful looking Wednesday afternoon. 26 atop today. Sunny into Thursday, down to 8. 22 into Friday, wrapping up your working week 21. Cold start Saturday, 6 degrees. Minden 23, Thaguna 24, Rangeville 18.
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12: G'day there, it's Ilya. Now, when it comes to writing

0: songs. There's lots of great partnerships. Bernie Elton, Lennon and McCartney, and these two.
1: Phil and I have kind of the relationship like maybe two brothers might have where, you know, we're not real diplomatic with each other. It's like if we really kind of just cut to the chase. If I don't like something he does, I'll just say, hey, you know, I don't like it.
0: Danny Wilde from the Rembrandts turning 70 today, so why not roll out 10 dynamic duos? Annie and Dave on the way, Maria Pear, the Rembrandts, Rivers, 10 from them.

0: Lots of birthdays this week, so we thought we'd roll out 10 dynamic duos. River 949's 10 from then. All thanks to Danny Wilds from the Rembrandts turning 70 today. Earlier this afternoon, there was one dynamic duo back in the 80s that was a cut above the rest.
1: In one song, within 10 seconds, you might hear so many different things. Like, you think it's

0: that was a cut above the rest.
1: In one song, within 10 seconds, you might hear so many different things. Like, you think it sounds like the Beatles, and the next minute it sounds like a folk group, and then it sounds like ZZ Top, all in like 20 seconds. Yeah!

0: Danny Wilds from the Rembrandts turning 70 years young today. So we thought we'd roll out 10 dynamic duos, River 949's 10 from then. Ilya this afternoon. Sometimes being in a dynamic duo can be easy, sometimes not so much.
1: I make George angry.
2: Andrew makes me angry, yeah. And how do I show it? Well, I make the occasional solo record and say, right, you're going to act that way, geezer, I'm off.
0: Wham's on the way. And Daryl and John. It's Rivers, 10 from then.
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0: Neil and Chris, Pet Shop Boys, 10 dynamic duos. River 9.9's 10 from then. Danny Wilde blowing out the birthday candles today from the Rembrandt, turning 70. Now, we had our very own dynamic duo back in the 90s.
1: It was a very long journey full of lots and lots of rejection. And then just one day, suddenly we had a hit on US radio and the rest of the world kind of followed suit.

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0: 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Heading straight to the River Newsroom, a $60 million upgrade for one of our busiest roads. And concerns the latest wage increase could impact small business. Hinksie standing by in the next 15 minutes. An absolute cracker from Def Leppard's brand new Bruno Mars. We'll get to a big music birthday.
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7: River 949 traffic.
11: Enjoy the drive. Nice weather for it. And there's just a breakdown on Logan Motorway in Forest Lake heading westbound. No delays, though. Looking good on Ipswich Motorway. Gales to Goodna and through Oxley. No holdups on the Western Freeway or Centenary Highway. Nice run on the Cunningham getting through Amberley around Ipswich Rosewood Road. And no holdups through the beautiful Lockie Valley on the Warrego Highway. 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If you spot anything on the roads, give us a call. 3813 1949. It's Wal Karaka with another update next hour on River 949.
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13: Hey there, I'm Jackie Lim. Australia's economy is slowing, with new figures showing only a small rise of 0.3% in the March quarter. That's down sharply from the previous quarter. Annual growth held at 2.5%, but economists say recent interest rate hikes are starting to bite. The Reserve Bank expects growth to slow even further in the months ahead. The leader of the Solomon Islands is in Canberra today, Matthew Wale, making his first overseas trip since taking office last month. Foreign Minister Penny Wong on Nine says a good relationship across the Pacific keeps Aussies safe.
14: We want to build trust and goodwill, and we want to respond to the priorities Prime Minister Wale has for his country.
13: Qantas' new long-haul Project Sunrise aircraft has just completed its first test flight. The Airbus A350 flew for nearly 4 hours over France, marking the start of a two-month testing program ahead of launching non-stop routes from Australia to London and New York. The carrier is set to announce its first Sunrise flights later this month. A surge in data centres across Australia could cause power prices to skyrocket, according to experts. The Climate Council says the number of facilities is tipped to triple within the decade and could drive electricity bills up by around 25%. And Aussie businesses are reportedly hiring private investigators to monitor staff working from home. We're told some companies have ordered spot checks, even door knocks on remote employees. Close to 7 million Australians are still working from home post-pandemic.
12: Elders Real Estate Ipswich. 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There's an Elders for that. River 949. Your sport now.
13: In sport, Essendon have joined West Coast, North Melbourne and the Giants in seeking an AFL assistance package. The club's expected to lodge a formal submission for extra draft picks later this year. Changing codes, and the Broncos have wielded the axe after their shock loss to the Dragons over the weekend. Ezra Mam has been dropped to the bench for Saturday's clash with the Titans. And a shake-up in the BBL, with the Melbourne Stars and Renegades set to merge as privatisation of the comp ramps up. That's the latest in news and sport.
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12: River 949. Weather.
17: Beautiful sunny afternoon. Staying like this tomorrow with 8 to 22 degrees. Friday 10 to 21 and sunny. Then it will be a sunny weekend with temps as low as 6 degrees. So get ready for that. At the moment in Burrallon, it's 25. Withcott's 21. Ripley, 25 degrees. The Aussie band, who are headlining the Where We Belong Festival in Redcliffe on June 27. There's a birthday in the band. I'll play after Bruno Mars at River 949 with the best music variety. Do we wanna get

Live and local drive home with Hinksy at Ribbon Iron Foot Line. Dave Gleeson from the Screaming Jets celebrating his 58th birthday today. They're headlining the Where We Belong Festival in Redcliffe on the 27th of June. That should be a great show. Lots of great acts there that day. Screaming Jets now helping hand as we celebrate Gleeson at Ribbon Iron Foot Line.

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3: River 949 Traffic.
4: Enjoy the drive. Nice weather for it. And there's just a breakdown on Logan Motorway in Forest Lake heading westbound. No delays, though. Looking good on Ipswich Motorway. Gales to Goodmere and through Oxley. No holdups on the Western Freeway or Centenary Highway. Nice run on the Cunningham getting through Amberley around Ipswich Rosewood Road. And no holdups through the beautiful Lockie Valley on the Warrego Highway. 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It's Wal Karaka with another update next hour on River 949.
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0: you get the best music variety all day while you work. Economy slowing. We'll get details on that with Ribbon for 9 News in just a moment. Then I'll play two songs, which will get past the post first for your chance at tickets to the 2026 Ipswich Cup. I'll give you those songs next at Ribbon for 9.
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13: River 949 traffic.
14: Good afternoon. Watch for a breakdown on the Warrego Highway at Helidon, heading eastbound, about 200 metres west of the Gatton overpass. There's a breakdown on Logan Motorway, westbound through Forest Lake. Traffic's doing okay on the Western Freeway, getting through Oxley 2 on Ipswich Motorway, and we're clear on the Cunningham Highway through Amberley around Ipswich Rosewood Road. Winter is different at Brisbane Racing Club, and this is our season. Book now for Ladbrokes Stradbroke season with 7 epic race days across May and June. If you see anything on the roads, give us a call, 38 131949, while Karaka with another update next hour on River 949.
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17: Hi, I'm Harrison Preeb. Australia and the Solomon Islands have agreed to negotiate a new treaty. The move signals a shift in the Pacific relations after the Solomon Islands signed a sweeping security pact with China in 2022. Newly elected Prime Minister Matthew Wale vowing to review the controversial deal while committing to a reset of ties with Australia. Labor's denying claims of a revolt among its MPs on the AUKUS agreement. The US will now only supply us with 3 used submarines until we have the capacity to make our own. Some backbenchers and unions arguing the change warrants a re-examination of the deal. Australia's economy grew at an annual rate of 2.5% in the March quarter, but momentum has slowed. New figures showing growth of just 0.3% in the first 3 months of 2026, falling short of economists' expectations. Reduced household spending and severe weather leading to the decline. Former Carlton president Luke Sayers has failed in a bid to keep a defamation battle with his ex-wife out of the public eye. The case revolves around an explicit image sent from his social media account last year, leading to his resignation from the AFL club. An application to transfer the case to be heard privately in the family court has been rejected. And the United Nations has put the world on notice, warning an El Nino weather pattern is forming and it could be the worst in decades.
18: El Nino conditions will pour fuel on the fire of a warming world. Impacts will hit even harder, travel even further, and cross borders with devastating speed.
17: UN Secretary General Antonio Guterres there.
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17: West Coast has locked in star defender Ruben Ginby for a further 3 years. The 21-year-old already contracted at the Eagles for next season. The new deal keeping him at the AFL club till the end of 2030. And in the NRL, Kieran Foran has made history as the fastest player turned head coach. The 35-year-old appointed to Manly's top job on a 3-year deal this week, just 8 months after hanging up his boots for the Gold Coast Titans.
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2: River 949, weather.
3: Staying sunny for the afternoon. In fact, staying sunny for the rest of the week. Tomorrow, 8 to 22 and sunny. Friday, sunny, 10 to 21. Then beautiful and sunny over the weekend with starts to the day anywhere as low as 6 degrees. At Middle Ridge, it's 20. Coulson's 23. Goodner's 25.
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or George Ezra. When you hear the first one of those to get past the post before 3 o'clock, it'll be your chance at tickets for the 2026 TAB Ipswich Cup, June 20. You could be there. 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We will do that before 3 o'clock with the best music variety at River 949.

Waiting to hear George Ezra or Robert Palmer. Which will come first at River 949? You'll find out before 3. And when that happens, you need to call up on 3813 1949 for your chance at tickets to the 2026 TAB Ipswich Cup on the 20th of June. It's all part of the best music variety this afternoon. And it's getting a bit, you know, fashionable here at River 949.

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7: Good afternoon. There's a breakdown on the Warrego Highway, Hillenden eastbound, just before the Gatton overpass. No delays for the Toowoomba Connection Road or the bypass. A breakdown Logan Motorway, Forest Lake westbound. A truck's broken down in Druvale eastbound, so it's quite heavy from Forest Lake for eastbound traffic. Centenary Highway is under speed southbound in Fig Tree Pocket. Looking pretty clear on the Cunningham Highway, Ipswich Motorway and the Western Freeway. 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If you see anything on the roads, let us know. 38131949. Wal Karaka with another update next hour on River 949.
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4: 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Starting with Marnie and Campo in the morning. At River 949. Tony Childs. And Kane Brown on the way.
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6: As local as the westbound Mount Crosby afternoon.

0: Breakfast Drive home with Hinksey at River 949. We're hearing there's been a police incident at Grand Central Shopping Centre in Toowoomba. Police have said that there's no threat to the public. So as we get more across the afternoon, we'll keep you updated here at River 949. Latest in news on the way, and then the afternoon continues. The biggest Swedish band since ABBA, next at River.
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6: River 949 Traffic.
7: Traffic on the Ipswich motorway is pretty heavy from the Logan motorway right the way through Redbank, and then it eases as you're getting onto both the Cunningham and the Warraga highways. Centenary Highway is starting to slow up northbound at Jindalee. Western Freeway is already a slow run through Indooroopilly, Fig Tree Pocket, and there are delays from Forest Lake to Parkinson for traffic on the Logan motorway. 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Ends Thursday at Harris Farm. It's Carol Park. Another update soon on River 949.
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9: Afternoon, Harrison Preve here with the latest. Prominent underworld figure Mick Gatto has been arrested. Detectives from a task force dedicated to investigating criminal behaviour in the construction sector raiding his Victoria property this morning and took him into custody. Police say he's being questioned over alleged financial offences. The Solomon Islands is forging a new path alongside Australia. The two nations agreeing to begin treaty talks years after a controversial security pact between the Solomon Islands and China. Newly elected PM Matthew Ali says he'll review that agreement as he looks to strengthen ties with Australia. The Treasurer says today's GDP figures are very solid considering the circumstances. The nation's economy grew just 0.3% in the March quarter, while annual economic growth eased slightly to 2.5%. Jim Chalmers says while our economy has no shortage of challenges, it's also got some very sturdy foundations.
10: What we see in these national accounts are some very welcome numbers and a very timely reminder of Australia's strengths in challenging times.
9: And Optus named Australia's most distrusted brand, topping the latest Roy Morgan rankings. The telco overtaking Woolies with the result linked to the fallout of last year's 000 outage.
5: Brothers Leagues Club Ipswich, celebrating 50 years and over $5 million community support over the past 10 years.
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9: In sport, the Socceroos continuing their preparations for the upcoming World Cup, playing their final warm-up match against Switzerland this weekend. The Aussies' first group game will be against Turkey on June 14. Broncos star Reece Walsh has admitted he deserved to be left out of the Queensland side for Game 1 of Origin, and he isn't holding his breath for selection in Game 2.
11: I'm fully focused right now, is playing good footy for the Bronx and working really hard here in this building, and whatever comes, comes.
9: And the Aussie one-day team levelling the series with Pakistan with a 41-run victory, chasing a target of 332. The home side all out for 190. Nathan Ellis, man of the match, with his four-wicket haul.
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2: River 949 weather.
3: Staying sunny for the afternoon. It's going to be a bit cool tonight. 8 degrees at the top of 22 and sunny tomorrow. 10 to 21 and sunny on Friday. Then the weekend is going to be stunning. Starts of the day, single figures, six. Up to about 21, 22 degrees. Patrick Estate at the moment, 24. Townsend's 21. Beval is 25.
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3: Paulie Fennec playing CSI on Friday. I'll have tickets for you to win later on this afternoon. Secret Sound, $3,450. And you could be at the Fred Brophy Boxing Tent at the Walloon Hotel. I'll give you those details in just a few minutes here at River 949. Plus, special guest for the afternoon, Brenton Thwaites. He's an Australian actor who's been on film with Angelina Jolie, Johnny Depp, even Meryl Streep. Got all the stars this afternoon here at River 949. And the best music variety with the Aussie, who only recently has been announced, is coming to the Civic Centre later in the year after Green Day at River 949.

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0: The Taylor Swift song with a familiar name for our generation anyway. That's coming up at River 949. After Elton John with the best music variety, Hinksy, and your live and local drive home. Problems on the Ipswich motorway after an accident at Redbank. Traffic heading westbound is pretty much shot. It's really delayed back onto the Logan motorway from Redbank. So avoid that this afternoon. Slow going. Keep us updated with what you're seeing. 3813 1949.
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0: How good is this? Tickets to the Fred Brophy Boxing Tent at Walloon Hotel this Friday and Saturday. Tickets are on sale now, but if you want to be there, you need to listen for the boxing bell. I'm not going to make you step into the ring, but when you hear it, it'll be your chance to win those tickets here at River 949. 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It'll slot in somewhere with the best music variety soon at River 949.
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7: Traffic on the Ipswich Motorway is pretty heavy from the Logan Motorway right the way through Redbank, and then it eases as you're getting onto both the Cunningham and the Warrego highways. Centenary Highway is starting to slow up northbound at Jindalee. Western Freeway is already a slow run through Indooroopilly, Fig Tree Pocket, and there are delays from Forest Lake to Parkinson for traffic on the Logan Motorway. 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It's Carol Park. Another update soon on River 949.
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0: That is Taylor Swift, Elizabeth Taylor at River 9 for 9. Part of the Best Music Friday this afternoon, Hinksey and your live and local drive home. Traffic starting to recover on the Ipswich motorway heading westbound after an earlier accident at Riverview. Still quite congested around that Goodna stretch.
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5: Congestion on the Western Freeway from Toowong through to Fig Tree Pocket and very heavy southbound for Centenary Highway from the Logan Motorway to Springfield Lakes Boulevard. It's not as bad northbound from Sumner through to Jindalee. There is slow traffic on the Ipswich Motorway towards Oxley Road eastbound and then particularly heavy from Gales through Goodner in the westbound direction. Warrika Highway's a little slow as you come off the Ipswich Motorway and Mary Street traffic has started to build at the Cunningham. Australia Post proudly supports the Australian Red Cross to help communities impacted by disaster. 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It's Carol Park. Another update soon on River 949.
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0: Wednesday afternoon with Hinks here, Ribbon Iron Foot Iron, your live and local drive home. Well done to the Baker's Duck in Toowoomba. They picked up Best Queensland Bakery at the 2026 Queensland Day All the Best Awards. Ribbon Iron Foot Iron news on the way. We'll check in the latest weather. There's been an update. That in just a moment. And then the best music variety this afternoon with the song that, as soon as you hear it, I bet you think of a giant green ogre. Next at River.
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8: Traffic's very heavy on the Logan Motorway from Centenary Highway through to Parkinson eastbound and Western Freeway. There's heavy congestion from Toowong to Fig Tree Pocket. Centenary Highway, a lot of traffic built up from the Logan Motorway southbound towards Springfield Lakes Boulevard. Ipswich Motorway traffic is under speed from Centenary Highway to Oxley Road and westbound delays from Gales through towards Goodna. A little bit slow as you come off the Ipswich Motorway on the Warrego and some build up for Mary Street approaching the Cunningham. 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It's Carol Park. 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
2: Hi, Harrison Preep here with a check of the latest. Australia could be hit with fresh US tariffs over concerns we're not doing enough to stop imports linked to forced labour. We're among 60 countries called out by the United States, facing a proposed 12.5% tariff hike under the Trump administration. New figures show Australia's economy is losing steam. GDP grew 0.3% during the March quarter and 2.5% annually. Lower spending and severe weather among the biggest drags to our economy. Police are currently questioning notorious underworld figure Mick Gatto and his wife Cheryl relating to allegations of financial crimes. Detectives from a task force served a warrant and raided the couple's Mount Martha home this morning, taking both into custody. The task force dedicated to investigating corruption in the construction industry. The messy defamation battle between Luke and Kate Sayers will play out in an open court. The former Carlton president is being sued by his estranged wife over a lewd photograph posted to his social media account, which cost him his job at the AFL club. Kate claims Luke blamed her, which she denies and says it's caused her reputational damage. Luke had fought to have the case heard in a private court, but that bid's been rejected. The trial slated for the Supreme Court in November. And Gold Coasters are being warned not to approach a runaway Tasmanian devil, which escaped from her enclosure at a popular wildlife park.
1: Elders Real Estate Ipswich. Residential sales and property management. There's an Elders for that. River 949, your sport now.
2: West Coast has wrapped up Ruben Jinbi until 2030, with the defender signing a three-year contract extension. The 21-year-old's been instrumental in the team's four wins this season and says he can't wait to play alongside star recruit Brendan Starcevic.
3: Yeah, I think the promising signs we've shown, the great group of lads here, it's just the mix of leaders we've got now. Like, both Liams are going awesome down back, and I think Starcevic's playing his first game of footy for us hopefully this week.
2: And NRL star Jai Arrow will feature in the AFL special Big Freeze clash on Monday in honour of MND ambassador Neil Danaher.

0: special Big Freeze clash on Monday in honour of MND ambassador Neil Danaher.
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3: River 949, weather.
4: Another great afternoon ahead. Clear night tonight. Sunny tomorrow with 8 to 22. Friday, sunny with 10 to 21. Then Saturday, Sunday, temps starting at around 6 degrees, anywhere up to 22, 23. At Oakey, it's 20. Templin is 22. Ipswich Central, 24.
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4: Now, a few weeks ago, we discovered that Trey, the intern here at River 949, she hadn't watched a lot of movies of our childhood, you know, Gen X, millennial. She'd never seen Top Gun, so I made her watch it, and this is what she thought.
5: First, I thought it'd be sort of like, you know, a light-hearted comedy movie. It absolutely...
6: What?
5: Started dating his teacher, and there was a kissing scene. They were literally, like, licking tongues. Have you ever heard of such a thing?
4: That's what she got out of Top Gun. Not the fighter jet scenes, not even the volleyball scene. Licking tongues. Anyway, I've given her another movie, as chosen by Jenny Goodner.
7: Crocodile Dundee.
4: She's watched it. She will have that review on that movie after my favourite family band, which is part of the best music variety on the way at River 949.

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3: There's been a crash at Raceview Swanbank Road southbound after the Cunningham Highway ramp, and traffic is still very slow. Western Freeway from Toowong to Fig Tree Pocket. Delays for Centenary Highway from Darra to Jindalee southbound. The usual congestion happening at Springfield Lakes Boulevard, and there's build up for Mary Street approaching the Cunningham Highway. Ipswich Motorway traffic's under speed. Centenary Highway to Oxley Road then westbound is slow through gales. Unlock a Volkswagen deal this end of financial year, like the Crafter Runner from $59.99. 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It's Carol Park. More traffic in 15 on River 949's Alive and Local Drive Home.
4: Hi, I'm Ed Sheeran. I love feeling. Hey, what's up? It's Martin Garrix.
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1: As you get home this afternoon, Trey, my intern, is in.
0: Yeah.
1: She's my literal walking Muppet. All right. Now, you have a job to do
0: once a week now that we discovered that you've seen practically no movies, particularly classics, after we made you watch Top Gun and you were more intrigued about the tongue kissing than you were about the actual fighter jets.
2: Well, I wasn't expecting them to literally be licking each other's...
1: We don't need to go into detail again.
0: So this week, thanks to Jenny at Goodner, it was this movie...
3: Crocodile Dundee.
1: Give us your review on Crocodile Dundee, with Paul Hogan.
2: I have heard the line, that's not a knife, this is a knife, so many times before.
1: Well, you screwed the line up then. It's this.
4: It's got a knife.
5: A knife. There's a knife.
1: Anyway, continue.
2: And I always wondered where the line came from, you see.
1: Like, are you serious?
2: I'd heard it so many times, and at first I thought it was from a Simpsons episode, which did also quote that line.
1: Oh, my goodness.
2: But it turned out it was actually from Crocodile Dundee, which I discovered last night.
1: Well, the thing is, like, you know, just for the people that are listening at home or in the car, you're 20 years old. You've never really watched anything.
2: Well, I actually really liked this movie. It was exactly what I thought Top Gun was going to be, and that is a lighthearted comedy film.
1: Oh.
2: It was just really interesting. Like, as soon as it opened up and she was in a newsroom and, like, tracking down a story, I was interested.
1: Linda Kozlowski, that's where him and her met and they ended up in a relationship. I think they're split now.
2: Like, anyway. The actual actors?
1: Yes!
2: Wow, I didn't know that.
1: See what I mean?
2: When they're in the bush the first time and he put up that kangaroo disguise, spoiler alert if you haven't seen it.
1: If someone hasn't seen this movie, they're sitting under a rock somewhere with you.
2: And I'm thinking, that kangaroo does not look very realistic. How did he fall for it? So I guess they've probably had a couple of drinks. I really enjoyed it. I loved the soundtrack and it's like what I'd imagine from an 80s movie. I haven't seen many yet, but it's what I imagine lots of them were like. And it had a happy ending.
1: Well, next Monday, we'll be opening the phone lines again to find a new movie for you. There's a movie I want you to watch. It caused a lot of trauma for all of us back in the 80s. I'm not going to tell you now, but I don't know how you recover from it. Other people will know exactly what I'm talking about now when I say the name Artax. Anyway, next Monday, a new movie will be coming your way that you need to review for us, Trey.
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8: There's been a crash at Raceview Swanbeg Road southbound after the Cunningham Highway ramp and traffic is very slow. Western Freeway through Indooroopilly, Fig Tree Pocket. There's Centenary Highway congestion northbound from Darra to Jindalee and southbound is stacked up all the way from the Logan Motorway to Springfield Lakes Boulevard. Very heavy at the moment for Mary Street through Blackstone to the Cunningham and the Warrego's under speed Ipswich Motorway to Mount Crosby Road. 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It's Carol Park. More traffic in 15 on River 949's live and local drive home.
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1: G'day, Kimmy's dad. 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
2: This is your live and local drive home on River 949.

0: still a bit slow on the Ipswich motorway heading westbound, particularly through Goodna at the moment. Usual standard peak hour, but there was an earlier accident which slowed things down. We'll check in with traffic, find out the latest there in just a sec. Hinksy and your live and local drive home at River 949. 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Now, we've heard of Spanx and things like that that's supposed to, I don't know, keep things tucked in, tucked away. A 90 star admits that he did something else to keep him looking good. We'll find out those details of the entertainment news coming up at River 949.
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3: A multi-vehicle crash at Raceview, Swanbank Road southbound. It's after the Cunningham Highway ramp, and there's very heavy congestion for Centenary Highway from the Logan Motorway to Springfield Lakes Boulevard. It's also slow from Darra to Jindalee northbound. Heavy run for Western Freeway traffic to Wong through to Fig Tree Pocket, and slow traffic for the Warrego Ipswich Motorway to Mount Crosby Road. It has started to build up now for Ipswich Rosewood Road southbound at the Cunningham. Heading to the airport or home after a big night, skip the surge pricing and ride with Black and White Cabs for trusted drivers and reliable service anytime. 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It's Carol Parker. More traffic in 15 on River 949's live and local drive home.
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0: Rupert Everett. He's an actor. He's 67 years old these days. He was in movies like The Importance of Being Earnest, An Ideal Husband and My Best Friend's Wedding. He's 193 centimetres tall, so he's quite tall. And he said, I was quite awkward in my own body, particularly during the 90s when he was doing a lot of stuff. And he used to wear a secret bodysuit. Apparently he met these blokes who made bodysuits and they made him a false bottom, false calves, false shoulders and false everything. Where the hell do you get one of them? Just asking for a friend. So that's what they were doing in the 90s to kind of look buff and all that sort of thing. Put your Spanx away, get your false bodysuit out. That's the entertainment news this afternoon. More with Marnie and Campo tomorrow morning and more online at river949.com. 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
3: Still got a lot of traffic on Mary Street at Blackstone approaching the Cunningham Highway, and the Warraga Highway has been busy as you come off the Ipswich Motorway to Mount Crosby Road. Ipswich Motorway traffic is really slow from Wacol through Gales towards Goodna, and there's still heavy congestion for the Western Freeway in Drapilly to Fig Tree Pocket and for Centenary Highway southbound from Logan Motorway through to Springfield Lakes. Did someone say free donuts? That's right. Donut King is giving away free hot cinnamon donuts this Friday, June 5th to celebrate National Donut Day. 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It's Carol Park. Another check in 15 minutes on River 949.
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1: Hi, I'm Harrison Preeb. The Treasury is welcoming today's fresh GDP figures, despite them showing the nation's economy is slowing. Australia's economy grew just 0.3% in the March quarter, while the annual rate eased slightly to 2.5%. But Jim Chalmers hailing the numbers as a big win for the private sector.
2: As a share of the economy, business investment is now at 12.9%. That's the highest in nearly a decade, and it's much higher than the 11.3% that we inherited. Now, these business investment figures are incredibly welcome.
1: Independent Senator Jackie Lambie launching an attack on the AUKUS agreement. She used a Senate estimates hearing to question the latest plans for Australia to receive 3 second-hand nuclear subs from the US. Senator Lambie says the US isn't fulfilling its end of the bargain, labelling the used subs trash. Mick Gatto and his wife are in custody, arrested in relation to alleged financial crimes linked to the construction industry. Officers from the task force set up to corruption in the construction industry raided the Underworld Figures Victoria home this morning. And a man who booed a welcome to country at Sydney's Anzac Day Dawn service has pleaded guilty but stopped short of apologising in court. Eli Toby represented himself in court, pleading guilty to committing a nuisance in or on a war memorial and was fined $800. The 24-year-old told the court he regretted the controversy and stress placed on his family but held mixed feelings about his actions.
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1: Former NRL star Jai Arrow will toss a coin at Monday's AFL Big Freeze game between Collingwood and Melbourne at the MCG, a day in honour of the late MND campaigner and AFL legend Neil Danaher. And Broncos star Reece Walsh has spoken of his disappointment after he was left out of the Queensland side to face the Blues in Game 1 of State of Origin.
4: Disappointed, but, you know, I know the standards it takes to play for Queensland, and, you know, I'm a realist and I'm honest with myself, and, you know, I probably haven't been living up to those standards.
1: And that's latest in news and sport.
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7: Should be a pretty clear night tonight with 8 to 22 degrees tomorrow and sunny. Friday, sunny with 10 to 21. Then over the weekend, anywhere down to 6 degrees with a top around 22, 23 for Saturday, Sunday and sunny. At the moment in Glen Esk, it's 22, Woodbine's 19, Kamira 23.
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6: Traffic hasn't eased yet for the Warraga Highway. It's very heavy towards the Bremer River Bridge. Mary Street's built up through Blackstone to the Cunningham, and East Street traffic is quite heavy southbound at Brisbane and Limestone Street.

So Tannery Highway is still bumper to bumper from Logan Motorway to Springfield Lakes Boulevard. Looks like it's starting to ease northbound from Darra to Jindalee. 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

0: It is where you get the best music right here, River 949. 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Big day in news. Joel Dry is joining me next, has the latest in Nine News headlines. 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
3: There's still a lot of traffic on Mary Street through Blackstone towards the Cunningham Highway, and it's under speed for the Warrego from the Ipswich Motorway, particularly to Bremer River Bridge, but busy to Mount Crosby Road. There is still build-up for East Street southbound at Brisbane and Limestone Streets. A lot of congestion for Centenary Highway this afternoon from the Logan Motorway to Springfield Lakes and northbound from Darra. 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
8: Let's check in with Nine News now. And Joel, a long-awaited report into child safety in Queensland's been handed down.
9: Yeah, and it's recommended a complete overhaul of how things are done. The Commission of Inquiry exposing a costly, broken and damaged system and revealing not one child has been adopted from state care in 7 years. Also tonight, we'll show you the incredible moment a team of Good Samaritans comes together to lift a car, by hand, mind you, to rescue a motorcyclist trapped underneath.
8: Some amazing footage of that. And the mystery of the missing Tasmanian devil endures.
9: Yeah, little Mary sadly still missing, but authorities at the Paradise Country theme park no longer believe she was stolen, but think this was an escape by the mischievous marsupial, CCTV revealing her wandering around the grounds. Plus, the national accounts have been revealed, showing the economy is slowing with cost of living biting hard. There's been wild riots on the streets of the UK as people protest the stabbing death of a man and police inaction. Qantas's dream of non-stop flights to London and to New York, that is a step closer with some test flights of the new aircraft. And Pokemon cards, they've had a revival, at least I know they have in my house, Hinksy, not because of me, it's my son.
8: Sure.
9: And this revival has extended to crooks. Tonight we'll show you and tell you about a crime spree as thieves try to catch them all. Bit of a tagline there. I'm told that some people get it, others may not.
8: It sounds like you know more than you're letting on, Joel. We'll catch you.
9: Sadly, I do.
8: From 6, we'll see you and Melissa on 9 News and simulcast here at River 949.
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8: Should be pretty clear tonight with sunny weather tomorrow with 8 to 22 degrees. Friday, 10 to 21 and sunny. Then the weekend should be nice and sunny. Tops in the low 20s. Starts to the day of around 6 degrees. Now, imagine

With 8 to 22 degrees, Friday 10 to 21 and sunny. Then the weekend should be nice and sunny, tops in the low 20s, starts to the day of around 6 degrees. Now imagine going to university in Brisbane, doing acting, and having worked already as a young guy with Angelina Jolie, Johnny Depp, and even Meryl Streep. Well, Brenton Thwaites can say that. He's joining me next at River 949.

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0: Is it nice to be able to do a lot of your work back here at home?
1: Yeah, it is. It's great. It's you know, that was my first big gig. You know what? I was thinking earlier, this show is kind of like Luke has grown up.
0: Really? Is and, it? Right. Okay.
1: It's kind of weirdly a relatable character 10 years later, because it's the same producing team.
0: Is it really?
1: Behind this one. They got me back, and obviously we've remained friends, and it kind of had the same vibe, and they've been really great about representing Brisbane over the past, you know, 15 years.
0: Obviously, this TV series is about dating, so it's 8 episodes. Is every episode a date?
1: Yes.
0: And is it based on that old list of, you know, the dates you should go on when meeting someone new, like the low-pressure day date and the activity icebreaker? There's this whole thing about this.
1: There is. There's a deal. After 8 dates, you can decide if it's yay or nay, you know.
0: So that's where this came from.
1: That's right. The structure around it is quite business orientated, isn't it?
0: Is it real life, though? Is it sustainable? You've been in a relationship for a long time. You've got a family and all that. Is this realistic?
1: You know what? I struggled with that, with this scene. I like to think that it is. There's something beautiful about, what if a fella would just ask a woman to marry him? There's something ridiculous about that, but quite endearing at the same time. And maybe he wouldn't say, would you marry me? But maybe he would say, hey, do you want to go for coffee? And I think that there's something believable about someone saying, hey, you want to go for coffee? That leading to a wine, that leading to, hey, when can I see you next?
0: You could just go through the whole top shelf. Wine, beer, spirit.
1: Yeah, well, exactly. I think the point is, like, you know, he's asking this girl face to face to see her again.
0: Paramount Plus, this starts streaming tomorrow. 2 years later, I'd really look forward to sitting down and getting a good binge session in with this, mate. Good luck with what's next with you.
1: Oh, mate, thank you so much. Yeah, it's great to come back to Brizzy, and, you know, these episodes aren't, like, hours long, so it's very bingeable. I hope you guys all have a great time watching it.
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4: There's a car broken down Logan Motorway westbound at the end of the Logan Lee Road on-ramp through Meadowbrook, and it's still really solid for peak congestion on the Western Freeway from Toowong to Fig Tree Pocket. Build up for Centenary Highway southbound from the Logan Motorway to Springfield Lakes Boulevard. Northbound is under speed for Centenary Highway through Sumner, and still build up for Mary Street through Blackstone. 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
6: Hi, I'm Rana Hussein. NRLW stalwart Ali Brigginshaw is handing over the reins as Brisbane Broncos captain. The 36-year-old has led the club to 4 premierships since the competition's inaugural season in 2018. Quarterfinals action continues tonight at the French Open. Anna Kalinskaya meets Maya Shvalinska before world number one Aryna Sabalenka takes on Diana Schneider. Marta Kostyuk and Mira Andreeva have already booked in the semis. And Dutch cyclist Anna van der Breggen is the race leader heading into stage 5 of the Giro d'Italia.
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7: 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Best
8: ride. It's a heavy run for traffic on the Western Freeway from Toowong to Fig Tree Pocket and Centenary Highway. There's some minor build-up still happening southbound at Springfield Lakes Boulevard, but it has eased northbound from Sumner to Jindalee. Mary Street congestion approaching the Cunningham Highway through Blackstone and delays from Forest Lake to Parkinson for the Logan Motorway. For today only, get 40% off all Pirelli tyres at MyCar Tyre and Auto this end of financial year. 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
11: Our youngest Queenslanders let down. Tonight, major failings exposed in a bombshell child safety report.
12: The incredible moment, drivers unite to lift a car off a trapped motorcyclist.
11: New video of a Tasmanian devil's great escape from a southeast wildlife park.
12: A Gold Coast murderer's bizarre court battle over a jar of Vegemite.
11: How the Pokemon card craze is sparking a smash and grab crime wave.
12: Two popular supplements pulled from shelves over glass contamination fears.
11: And from butchers to bakers and the King's Barber, the best of the best named ahead of Queensland Day.
13: This is Nine News Queensland with Melissa Downs and Joel Dry.
11: Good evening. A total overhaul of Queensland's child safety processes is being promised tonight after a report from a commission of inquiry laid bare a costly, broken and incredibly damaging system.
12: The inquiry finding vulnerable children are being exposed to further harm, and shockingly, not one child has been adopted from state care in 7 years.
14: Just some of the young faces failed by a broken child safety system. Now a new report lays bare just how flawed and damaged it is.
15: For the benefit of the House, I table the report.
14: 1,384 pages, the result of Commissioner Paul Anastasio KC hearing 10 months of harrowing evidence and submissions from foster carers, kinship carers and departmental staff.
15: It discovered that, under Labor, the number of children and young people in residential care surged 229%.
14: The report makes 52 recommendations. Of particular concern, the billion-dollar residential care sector, which houses 2,258 children, where girls are particularly vulnerable to sexual exploitation. The evidence is that placement in residential care is associated with significantly worse outcomes, including elevated rates of trauma, self-harm, suicide attempts, and exposure to further abuse.
16: I've made the policy decision that no children under the age of five are to remain in residential care.
14: The government firmly laying blame at the feet of Labor, but it will be the LNP tasked with fixing it. A monumental job, the opposition says the minister isn't up to.
0: Minister Cam has to go, and she has to go today. Minister Cam simply does not have the focus that is needed.
14: The Commissioner declaring there is simply no single reform that is capable of producing lasting improvement. No tweak or tinkering will change the present trajectory of the child protection system. This requires coordinated and concurrent actions at all stages of the child safety continuum.
16: As a mother, I am horrified at how a former government has failed our most vulnerable children.
14: A subcommittee has been set up to navigate a path forward, examine this report and decide which of the recommendations will be adopted. It's given itself 2 months to come up with that plan and will meet for the first time tomorrow. As the Commissioner made clear, this will require reform across multiple departments. What is also clear, time is of the essence, because far too many Queensland children are at risk in a system designed to protect them. Melissa.
11: Jess, thank you. And if you or someone you know is struggling to cope, you can contact Lifeline on 13 11 14 or lifeline.org.au. To breaking news now, video just into the newsroom. Heavily armed police have made a dramatic takedown in the middle of peak hour traffic.
12: Abby Guerin has the story. Abby, where did this happen?
17: Collingwood Park in Ipswich. Joel, good evening. I want to take you straight to this exclusive vision just into the newsroom. It relates to a police investigation that began earlier this morning when police officers began tracking two allegedly stolen vehicles spotted driving dangerously through the Ipswich region. The police helicopter was assisting in that search, which came to a head on Collingwood Drive at about 4 o'clock this afternoon when a stolen Toyota Prado was cornered by those officers. Witnesses tell me that two males, a driver and passenger, attempted to flee that vehicle. They were swiftly arrested by officers from the public safety response team. Joel, tonight investigations are continuing. We're expecting charges to be laid later this evening.
12: Abby, thank you. To some more incredible video now, this time of a group of Good Samaritans who came to the rescue of a motorcyclist injured on Brisbane's north side. Let's go live to Hataya Gripski outside the Royal Brisbane and Women's Hospital. Hataya, the group lifted a car off the man.
18: Joel, there are about 10 people who came together to help this motorcyclist in Kedron after a bad crash on Gympie Road around 8:30 this morning. Witnesses rushed over to help manually lift a car off of the 46-year-old who was trapped underneath it. Police say this all happened when a white Volkswagen T-Roc veered onto the wrong side of the road, colliding with a white Hyundai i30. That car then hitting a grey motorcycle and its rider, with those Good Samaritans racing to lift the car off of him before emergency services could arrive. Now, we spoke with some of those men who rushed over from a nearby car dealership to help. Take a listen.
19: It was just a matter of getting it off him and make sure he was all right.
20: As Aussies, if you see someone in need, you're going to run to it. And, yeah, the poor bloke's in a bit of strife. So, yeah, human nature, you just run to it and try and help him.
18: Melissa, he was taken here to the Royal Brisbane and Women's Hospital with some significant injuries. Tonight, he's in a serious but stable condition.
11: Hataya, thank you. A development now in the case of a furry fugitive that sparked a major search on the Gold Coast. Wildlife Park, Paradise Country, now confident Tassie Devil Mary planned the whole thing, with Vision showing the moment she made her great escape.
21: Under the cover of darkness, a young Tasmanian devil makes her getaway from a popular Gold Coast wildlife park. This CCTV, the last trace of Mary.
22: I got asked if my son was responsible for letting it out by a friend.
21: Theft was one early line of inquiry, but Paradise Country now believes its newest addition escaped on her own after arriving just 2 weeks ago.
23: We do think that an abnormally large leap has happened, and that's how she's breached out of her quarantine area.
21: It was during a routine check yesterday

0: Morning, rangers noticed Mary was missing.
1: She's extremely shy, and when there is movement, she tends to bunker down. So finding that she was the one that that headed out is very, very abnormal.
0: A major search launched within minutes ramped up at sundown.
2: Males tend to wander further than what females do, so I suspect she's still in the vicinity.
0: A dozen experienced staff worked through the night using a thermal imaging drone. And today, sniffer dogs were deployed, but still no sign of the cheeky devil.
2: Devil escapes are rare, but it does happen. It usually takes up to 7 days, but generally they get found.
3: Paradise Country reopened today after shutting for the search yesterday. Visitors warned to be alert, but to keep their distance if they believe they've spotted Mary and to contact authorities.
1: Devils can be reactive if they are provoked.
0: Even more reason to find the furry fugitive as quickly as possible. Paige Van Lunteren, 9 News.
4: The Australian economy has continued to slump, with official figures showing GDP per person and productivity going backwards. The pomp and ceremony of a state visit today failing to dull continuing arguments over the value of AUKUS.
5: The grandest of welcomes for one of our smallest neighbours. New Solomon's Prime Minister Matthew Wale beginning negotiations on a new treaty, pushing back against encroachments from China and the US.
6: Peace and security in the Pacific must come from within the Pacific.
5: Upstairs, the military's top brass copping both barrels from Jackie Lambie over a submarine deal that promised to bring peace.
7: It's really embarrassing for me that wore that uniform to listen to you guys not answer these questions. Okay, because it's not part of the uniform I grew up in.
5: The more immediate battle tonight, a financial one. Australia's economic growth slowing from 2.6% to 2.5% year-on-year after a disappointing March quarter growth of 0.3%, with productivity going backwards.
8: Why is out-of-control migration your only strategy to achieve economic growth?
6: In the March quarter, there was this event on February 28th. There was this little event.
5: That was the start of the war in Iran, bringing petrol pain to households and businesses and economy-wide troubles yet to fully show in the numbers.
9: Most of the impact of the war in the Middle East will be captured in subsequent quarters.
10: This is not an environment for optimism or growth.
5: There's no serious talk of recession yet, with private sector investment surging this year.
11: Business investment is up significantly, and that is a very welcome development. That's really a data centre investment story.
5: Centres that use lots of water, helping keep the economy afloat. Charles Croucher, 9 News.
12: And the Trump administration has thrown Australia another curveball on tariffs, as political editor Charles Croucher explains.
13: Once again, Australian exporters have been left blindsided and befuddled by this decision. Donald Trump proposing a new 12.5% tariff on goods from Australia and 45 other countries as punishment, they say, for Australia importing goods that use forced labour. However, Australia's biggest exports, rare earths, energy, beef, pharmaceutical and some fruits and vegetables will all be exempt. Tonight, our trade officials are scrambling to work out what this all means, with many US officials wondering the same thing.
4: Protests have erupted in the UK over the murder of a teenage boy who was mistakenly handcuffed by police as he died. Police body cam of his final moments has been released, sparking outrage and widespread condemnation. And a warning, some viewers may find this story distressing.
14: An angry crowd rushed the riot squad in Southampton as public outcry turns to unrest. Protesters turning on police over the death of 18-year-old student Henry Novak, who died not far from here. This police body cam footage igniting the outrage, the video showing the teenager's last minutes alive, arrested after being stabbed 5 times by a stranger.
15: Has anyone been hurt other than him?
16: He's took my turban off.
14: That is his killer, Vikram Digwa, who was last week found guilty of murder and of lying to police that he was the victim of racial abuse.
15: Got you stabbed. You've been stabbed? Whereabouts? I don't think you have, mate.
14: Instead, Henry is handcuffed as he's dying.
15: By the moment, you are under arrest. That's for assault, so you do not have to say anything.
14: By then, it was too late.
16: With his final words, he told officers,

0: that he could not breathe. He told them he had been stabbed.
1: Digwa was sentenced to a minimum of 21 years in jail for stabbing the teenager with a ceremonial knife after the pair brushed past each other on the street. But the release of this footage is now sparking calls for the officers to face the law.
2: A false accusation of racism counted higher at that moment than somebody who was dying.
3: Nigel Farage is completely wrong to use this to try and create division. I'm sure the thoughts of everybody in the country with Henry's family. His life has been stolen.
1: One of the four Hampshire police officers has resigned as the independent police watchdog investigates. In London, Josh Bavis, Nine News.
4: Signs tonight, the US-Iran ceasefire is rapidly deteriorating. Americans knocking out an oil tanker attempting to breach their blockade. Iran retaliating with multiple strikes on US Gulf allies. Kuwait suspending commercial flights after a drone hit its international airport.
5: An oil tanker tries to break the US blockade on ships going to and from Iranian ports. The ship's crew ignoring warnings, prompting American forces to launch a Hellfire missile and disable the tanker's engine. Iran was also firing back, launching missiles and drones, targeting US bases in Kuwait and Bahrain. This was the view from a Kuwaiti motorway as the missiles were intercepted. The US military posting, truth. All Iranian attacks on American forces failed. US forces remained vigilant and ready to defend against unwarranted Iranian aggression. Later hitting Iran's Keshem Island in the Strait of Hormuz and what it's called a self-defense strike. All this as the US Secretary of State Marco Rubio clashed with Democrats on Capitol Hill.
6: You keep telling us how we're winning this war. The president keeps saying,
7: well, the war is over.
6: Completely annihilated. The war is not over.
5: Iran and the US are saying they have reached a tentative peace deal that remains unsigned. At best, it's a shaky ceasefire.
8: The Trump foreign policy has become a dumpster fire.
5: And deadly attacks have continued in southern Lebanon. Israel and Lebanon's ambassadors to the US meeting in Washington. The US has been urging Israel to pull back. Mark Burrows, Nine News.
9: Infamous underworld figure Mick Gatto has been arrested after a police raid on his home southeast of Melbourne. Police say they swooped on the fortress-like property following fresh allegations of serious and violent criminal behaviour. Accusations the underworld identity has dismissed. The 70-year-old was taken into custody today alongside his wife, but released pending further investigation.
4: At least 22 people are dead after significant Russian missile and drone strikes across Ukraine. Energy infrastructure and civilian buildings were targeted in the attacks, with dozens, including children, pulled from the wreckage. The Kremlin says the attacks were in response to Kyiv aggression.
9: There's a major push tonight to expand Australia's under-16 social media ban to include AI chatbots. It comes amid warnings unregulated digital companions linked to a series of mass tragedies in the US could soon arrive on our shores.
10: Chat, I need help to manage my ADHD today.
11: The problem is, Mia's friend is a fairy tale.
12: All right, let's get a clear picture of what you need to do today.
10: It still just isn't a human, but I do think that it can understand someone deeply.
11: She's now more cautious with her use, but more and more young people are turning to AI to replace real relationships.
13: It tends to agree with you or encourage you, and the conversation gets more and more wild, more and more delusional.
11: Last year, Australia banned kids younger than 16 from using social media. Tonight, a push to extend that ban.
14: Now is the chance to get ahead of the curve on AI and not be mopping up the damage in 15 years' time.
11: Families in the US who've been the victims of mass shootings are taking OpenAI to court, claiming ChatGPT was an accomplice.
15: So you need to make sure that the kid isn't going to get addicted to the technology, that the chatbot isn't
7: isn't going to send them down a really dangerous path.
11: Donald Trump signing an executive order overnight, allowing the US government to vet the world's most powerful AI systems.
15: The government here is asking those companies to give over those models for review for safety reasons, it says.
14: Our future is being determined by a handful of American billionaires.
11: Despite the digital dangers, the government won't heed the calls for a blanket ban on teens.
16: We've already stood up laws that protect young people from the harms of AI chatbots.
11: Conor McGovern, Nine News.
4: A notorious southeast level crossing is set for a major overhaul. Works at the Lindum open level crossing at Wynnum West will start this month to prepare the site for major construction scheduled for next year. The project includes realigning the crossing and reducing vehicle speeds to 40 kilometres an hour.
9: Unhappy Vegemites, a prisoner's court battle over a humble Aussie spread.
4: See the moment a man survives a suburban black bear ambush.
9: Huge Qantas milestone for the world's longest flight.
4: And after sport, an exclusive behind-the-scenes look inside Government House ahead of Queensland Day.
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18: It's a heavy run for traffic on the Western Freeway, and Centenary Highway has still got a little bit of build-up southbound at Springfield Lakes Boulevard, but it's looking a lot better. Ipswich motorway traffic's also back up to speed, and early congestion for the Warrego Highway between the Ipswich motorway and Mount Crosby Road has now eased. It's also looking pretty good for Mary Street Blackstone at the Cunningham. 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
9: Should inmates be allowed to eat Vegemite in jail? One convicted murderer says yes, claiming his human rights have been breached because he can't. Andre McKechnie, who's in prison for killing a Gold Coast developer, has been told he won't be served special treatment, so he's taking his fight to Victoria's Supreme Court.
23: 32 years after he was arrested, Andre McKechnie is still an unhappy Vegemite after his request to use unsworn evidence in his fight against prison authorities was rejected. The convicted murderer is battling to overturn a Vegemite ban in Victorian prisons, claiming it's a breach of his human rights because he can't enjoy his culture. It's understood the Aussie staple was banned a decade ago because of concerns it can interfere with drug detection. Representing himself, McKechnie argued he's been unable to get case documents witnessed, claiming he's been put through suffering when he asks prison staff. They get to pick and choose my evidence by saying we're not going to sign this. But he was told he must follow the official process and save his arguments for the trial. You will have your day in court. You're no different to any other prisoner. McKechnie is behind bars for murdering land developer Otto Kuhn in 1994. The 60-year-old was found with stab wounds at his Gold Coast home. While McKechnie is representing himself in the Vegemite legal fight, it's likely to cost taxpayers tens of thousands of dollars. McKechnie was beamed into today's hearing via video link, making his arguments dressed in his prison greens from inside the maximum security Barwon prison.

0: Whether his case has any bite will be decided at a trial starting next month. Penelope Liege, Nine News.
1: A man has survived after being chased by a bear outside a factory in Japan. The small black bear pursuing him around a car park before knocking him to the ground and running away. Bear attacks have been increasing in Japan in the past year.
2: Every long-haul traveller knows the feeling of looking at the flight map. And it's this plane that will eventually take you non-stop from Sydney to London and New York. Qantas's highly anticipated Airbus A350 successfully completing its maiden flight over France. It will now go through 2 months of rigorous testing and ground checks before it's ready to fly ultra long haul.
1: Thieves going to the extreme. Tonight, see the destructive toy store smash and grab, all for Pokemon cards. Later, why the popular childhood craze has sparked a nationwide crime wave.
2: The votes are in. Next, Queensland's favourite places and things revealed. What's been crowned the best of the best?
1: A poignant moment for the royal family as the King and Princess Kate unite for a cancer cause.
2: Jai Arrow heading home from MND treatment in Spain for a big moment at the MCG.
1: And bottoms up, Hugh Jackman introduces Ryan Reynolds to an Aussie tradition.

0: producers Ryan Reynolds to an Aussie tradition.
1: Forever. I've never seen a diamond in the flesh.

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1: In a poignant moment for the royal family, Princess Kate has joined the King to mark 125 years of the UK's largest cancer charity. The monarch and his daughter-in-law were both diagnosed with cancer in 2024, now highlighting the important work of researchers together.
2: Two cancer fighters uniting to thank those on the front line of Britain's battle against the disease. The Princess of Wales joining her father-in-law, the King, and the Queen at St James's Palace to mark the 125th anniversary of Cancer Research UK. Meeting with survivors and families, as well as researchers, volunteers, and clinicians.
3: The King is still undergoing treatment for an undisclosed form of cancer, but Princess Kate has now been in remission for the past 16 months and recently ticked off a major milestone in her recovery with her first official overseas visit.
2: The King earlier honouring several stars at Windsor Castle. Actor Sir Idris Elba knighted for services to young people. A knighthood and damehood too for Olympic champions Dame Jane Torvill and Sir Christopher Dean for services to ice skating.
4: 50 years of skating is a long time.
5: Yes.
4: And this is sort of the culmination of recognition of all that time, and so we're really, really honoured.
2: The iconic duo recommending retirement to the King.
4: Staying in bed late in the morning, cup of coffee, all good.
5: What was his response?
4: He laughed.
2: In London, Hannah Sinclair, 9.

0: News. Nearly 75,000 votes have been counted to name Queensland's All the Best, honouring the number one places that make our state great. The awards are all part of marking Queensland Day this weekend, 176 years after separating from New South Wales.
1: Southern Queenslanders already know the go-to for pastry goodness. Now the rest of the state knows it too.
2: The best bakery from Toowoomba, the Baker's Duck.
1: Voted number one in the All the Best Awards in the lead-up to Queensland Day.
3: It's so amazing. We have a big team back home, so this is just really for them.
1: For best hairdresser, Sanctuary Cove Sarge's Barbershop proved they're a cut above, the king himself among their regulars.
4: Always get the opportunity to mix with the guys who are always in a good mood.
1: Mooloolaba crowned best beach and Gordon Country for camping. Best florist Bowen's Lily Williams couldn't imagine a better wedding gift.
5: A roller coaster of emotion last week. So getting married, missing the call, then finding out that we won.
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8: We're only in the awards second year, but already have our very first back-to-back winners. 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
9: Oh my goodness. That is delicious.
1: Queensland Day is this Saturday.
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1: Claire Todd-Hunter, Nine News.
11: Former NRL star Jai Arrow is set to fly back from a neurological wellness retreat in Spain to toss the coin at the annual Big Freeze match. The AFL game on Friday will be a special tribute to Neil Danaher, who died last week following a long fight with motor neurone disease. 30-year-old Jai Arrow was recently diagnosed with MND and is doing everything possible to find a cure and inspire others.
0: Hugh Jackman and Ryan Reynolds have teamed up again, but it wasn't for the latest Marvel movie. Instead, the Hollywood A-listers took part in an Aussie tradition to celebrate their team's Sail GP victory. Jackman says it's been 35 years since his last shoey, but was happy to show Reynolds how it's done. His Wolverine co-star quickly joined in before they hugged it out.
11: Preventing multiple invasive surgeries. The new technology changing how cancer cells are identified by surgeons.
0: An urgent recall for popular pharmacy supplements.
11: Thieves trying to catch them all on a Pokemon ram raid spree.
0: And why Australia's slowing economy could be good news for borrowers. Chris Kohler is next.
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14: River 949 traffic.
15: There's still congestion on the Western Freeway, but Centenary Highway is looking fabulous with no southbound delays now approaching Springfield Lakes Boulevard. Some roadworks are slowing traffic up on Hagsley-Amberley Road in both directions at the RAF base, and traffic on the Ipswich Motorway is moving along at the speed limit. No problems for the Warraga Highway. It's Seven Oaks Day this Saturday at Brisbane Racing Club featuring Group 1 Racing and Queensland's Day celebrations. 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It's Carol Park. Another check soon on River 949 and the iHeart app.
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0: Break out the cake. It's Charlton Tire's 55th birthday. 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
2: Today's weaker economic growth figures was just the bad news borrowers were hoping for. Here's finance editor Chris Kohler.
3: Markets recalculate things in a fraction of a second, and you can see that happened today when GDP figures came out weaker than expected. The market had already started rallying, but at 11:30, with those numbers in hand, the buying was in full force. Now, the data was gloomy, and economists say things will keep slowing down from here, but it also means the RBA is less likely to keep hiking interest rates. Today, the market was pricing basically no chance of another rise this month, and August is now considered a 50-50 at best. Overall, the ASX rose 61 points today, with Ampol performing well after the ACCC gave it the all-clear to buy EG Australia. And the Australian dollar fell. It's buying 71 US cents, 61 euro cents and 53 British pence this evening.
2: Checking fuel, and the average price for unleaded petrol in Brisbane and on the Gold Coast is $1.77. Diesel in Brisbane is $2.17. RACQ says to keep an eye out for stations charging $1.76 or less for unleaded.
4: A new technology developed in Australia is set to change the way breast cancer cells are identified during surgery. Hundreds of patients are already undergoing trials, with hopes it will be rolled out in hospitals across the country.
5: This is the probe changing the game for breast cancer.
6: Surgeons do not have any tools at their disposal that enable them to identify cancer remaining inside the patient at a microscale during the surgery.
5: The concept, originally developed by University of WA doctors and engineers 13 years in the making, changing how cancer cells are identified by surgeons.
6: Surgeons

0: issue identified on the operating table.
1: Currently, up to 30% of women will require a second surgery because when the pathologist analyses the specimen that's been removed, they see cancer too close to the edge.
2: Trials of the technology are currently taking place in WA and are already proving positive before the probe will be rolled out for further testing in our eastern states.
3: This innovation solves the issue of finding breast cancer tissue.
0: Emma Griffiths, Nine News.
4: Two popular Nature's Own supplements are being recalled over the risk of glass fragments inside the bottles. The problem only affects one batch each of the two products on screen. Customers are encouraged to return them for a full refund.
5: Reece Walsh speaks out about his state of origin snub. The pint-sized Queensland golfer who's accomplished an incredible sporting record.
4: At the end of sport, what you can expect when the doors of the Government House swing open this weekend.
6: A little windy across the southeast today. They were strongest out around Ipswich and Toowoomba, gusting to about 56 kilometres an hour. That helped push temperatures a few degrees above average. It's still 19 degrees right now in the city.
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1: Good evening. A startling admission from Reece Walsh revealing he hasn't been up to State of Origin standard this season. The Broncos fullback detailing his disappointment at being snubbed for the series opener before his final audition for a Game 2 Maroons call-up.
2: Modelling the Broncos' new black jersey they'll wear this weekend, Reece Walsh understanding why he didn't don a maroon one in the Origin opener.
3: Yeah, it's disappointing, mate. Obviously, young Queensland, all you want to do is, you know, grow up and play for Queensland. To not be named and, you know, get that call was, disappointing. You know, I know this.

0: standards it takes to play for Queensland, and you know, I'm a realist, and you know, I probably haven't been living up to those standards that it takes to wear that Queensland jersey.
1: Hopeful of ending his Origin exile when the Game 2 team's announced on Monday.
0: I feel like I'm working hard on my standards and you know, in those areas that I need to be in. It'd be nice to be in that arena and be amongst the Queenslanders and do that, but I'm not the selector and I'm not the one that makes the calls.
1: Adamant of facial fracture hasn't spooked his swagger despite struggling for form since returning.
0: Yeah, I wouldn't say it's confidence. Like, yeah, it was sore, you know, at times, but I've had the injury before and I sort of, you know, understand it and can push short.
1: Ezra Mam's axing to the bench, putting all Broncos on notice as they attempt to prevent a fifth straight defeat.
2: Ezra's a professional. He'll put the team first no matter what, so if he gets another opportunity, I dare say I wouldn't want to be that side on the other end of it.
1: Payne Haas's stinging criticism, the squad is all talk, striking a nerve with teammates.
0: Those are the conversations you want to be having. Obviously, it's not ideal to be having them and having the losses, but I feel like, you know, if we weren't having them, we'd sort of be taking the piss.
1: And a leadership shake-up for the Broncos NRLW side ahead of their title defence. Ali Brigginshaw stepping down as captain in her final season before retiring. Matthew Simbikis, 9 News.
3: With a 41-year age gap, the NRL's oldest coach, Wayne Bennett, has issued a stern warning to the competition's youngest mentor, Kieran Foran, after signing on to be Manly's long-term coach.
4: Right now he's in a good place, but it'll change. It'll challenge him a lot more than it is right now.
3: Bennett and Foran face off tomorrow night where the Sea Eagles Stadium, Four Pines Park, will be renamed Foz Pines Park to celebrate his contract extension.
5: Round 14 of the NRL kicks off Thursday night, and here are my tips. The Cowboys host the Dolphins, and I favour the Dolphins. While in Saturday night's local derby at Suncorp, I'm tipping the Broncos to beat the Titans. My other winners are the Sea Eagles, Melbourne Storm, the Roosters, the Panthers, the Sharks, and the Bulldogs. Good luck.
3: In what could be his final game in charge of the Reds, Queensland coach Les Kiss is relishing the pressure of a sudden death quarterfinal matchup against the Chiefs.
6: It's nice to be able to put our head into a quarterfinal space and know that it's do or die and build a plan together with them.
3: Kiss naming Filippo Delgunno in the centres for Saturday's clash in New Zealand to replace the injured Hunter Paisami. The Big Bash is in for a drastic change and overseas investment is soon to arrive following confirmation that Cricket Victoria will sell one of its teams, bringing an end to the Melbourne Stars and Renegades.
7: I've played in a few different franchise leagues and I've got nothing but good things to say about my different owners and teams I've been part of, the amount of resources they put back into developing players and, promoting the league and promoting the team. I mean, Stars never win a trophy, which that's quite funny.
3: Meanwhile, in Pakistan, Australia levelled their one-day series with a 41-run win. The third and final game is tomorrow night in Lahore. Queensland's elite netballers are predicting their derby to be the most tightly fought contest in Saturday's sporting mega round this weekend. For the state, the Lightning wary of a dangerous Firebird side already out of finals contention.
8: The danger is when you play a team who have absolutely nothing to lose and, obviously their season is over in terms of finals, so that's probably an element that they just want to go out there, play free, play with some pride, and sometimes they're the most dangerous games.
3: And that clash will be do or die for Sunshine Coast, keeping their finals hopes alive if they win. A pint-sized Queenslander is rewriting the golfing record books. 10-year-old Narusha Solomon is believed to have just become the youngest ever Aussie to win a senior club championship. An incredible feat, capturing the attention of her golfing idol, a major winner who's about to tee off in the US Open.
9: In a sport that's been dominated by a tiger and a shark, a Queenslander who practices with bush turkeys in the background is rapidly rising up the golfing ranks.
10: So I like the feeling of like hitting them long, like driving others, and it just feels great.
9: 10-year-old Narusha Solomon is the new women's club champion at the Pacific Harbour Golf and Country Club on Bribie Island, now believed to be the youngest ever Australian to win an Open Club Championship title. With the runner-up being more than 40 years her senior.
10: I felt really good because all the members were

0: cheering me on, and yeah, they were supporting me a lot.
1: I'm incredibly proud of her and what she's achieved over her little golf career.
2: The remarkable feat captured the attention of a major champion.
3: I was looking on Instagram the other day and I saw that you had won your club championship at 10 years old, which is an amazing achievement.
2: A video message from world number 6, Hannah Green, just as precious as the trophy she received.
3: Keep up the good work. It was lovely to meet you this summer, and perhaps next year we'll get to meet each other again. And yeah, all the best with your golf and see you soon.
0: That's amazing.
4: Yeah.
2: Already reducing her handicap down to 6, those paying close attention believe Narusha is destined to reach lofty heights.
5: If her trajectory continues, you could see her becoming an elite Australian junior representative and then on from there.
0: In the future, it's my dream to become an LPGA player and to be number one in the world.
2: Until then, she'll just keep on chipping away at ways to improve in between doing her grade 5 homework.
6: And what an absolute little legend. How well does she speak for a 10-year-old too?
7: And swing.
8: And swing.
7: Puts the rest of us weekend hackers to shame, doesn't it? Thank you, AJ. Queensland's head of state, Jeanette Young, has exclusively revealed her plans for the future ahead of an open day at the Fernberg Estate. Her home, Government House, will be open to the public for Queensland Day this weekend. And tonight, we take a sneak peek.
9: It's not often you're greeted by a cow at Government House, but this Saturday, the Ecker will take centre stage at the Fernberg Estate with some recognisable props on show as part of an open day to mark Queensland Day.
10: Lots of excitement, lots of fun. We want as many people to come through and explore.
9: From bushwalks to art displays, it's a rare opportunity to see inside the historic house. For the first time, the letters patent will be on display, the paperwork Queen Victoria signed, making Queensland its own state. Judith Anderson has volunteered as a guide at Government House for 16 years.
11: What is your favourite part?
12: Of the rooms in the house, my favourite is the dining room.
9: The table was built in 1896 from Queensland timber. The estate pays homage to everything Queensland, with the governor patron of more than 170 Queensland organisations, including the Royal Queensland Show.
13: In a long-standing tradition, each governor of Queensland has played a key role in the Ecker since it started 150 years ago.
9: Traditionally, the Governor or Governor-General leads the People's Day Parade. This November will mark Jeanette Young's 5th year as Queensland Governor, when the term usually expires unless extended.
10: That's absolutely up to the Premier. I've had a fantastic time doing this role, and whatever happens, I am very sure that I'll find something, either continuing this or doing something different. I want to continue to serve Queensland. I just love the state.
9: Gates open at Government House at 11 a.m. Saturday. Ebony Cavallaro, 9 News.
14: In just 3 minutes, toy store smash and grabs, the bizarre crime spree unfolding across the country. Just ahead, why thieves are going to the extreme for Pokemon cards.
7: But first, Gary is back with a quick check on the weather. Gaz, it was quite a warm winter's day.
15: It certainly was, Joel. Thanks to the westerlies today, about 3 to 4 degrees above average across most of the suburbs. Definitely the warmest day of the week. I'll tell you what day will be the coldest day with your full forecast up next.

0: warmest day of the week. I'll tell you what day will be the coldest day with your full forecast up next.
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4: A bizarre crime spree is unfolding across the country. Thieves going to extreme lengths for Pokemon cards. One retail chain hit three times in the last week as the reselling market for the collectibles runs hot.
5: A messy entry with one thing in mind, Pokemon cards kept behind the till. The thief loading his getaway car, leaving behind a trail of cards.
6: We've estimated around $7,000 plus worth of our trading cards are being removed from the store.
5: Three Toymate stores across the country are hit by Pokemon pinches in just the past week.
6: It's another one of those things that's highly sought after at the moment and very popular.
5: Thefts of the cards are surging as the nostalgic hobby makes a comeback, largely driven by a cult social media following.
7: The market around Pokemon cards is huge. The rare cards do fetch hundreds, if not thousands, some tens of thousands.
5: The cards sold in mystery packs, meaning customers don't know what they'll get. Older and rarer cards gaining value over time.
7: With a high value, cards does come criminal type activity because it is money involved when it does come to these cards.
6: Well, it's not national, it's international as well. It's a huge, huge thing across the world, Pokemon.
8: The 30th anniversary of Pokemon is this September, meaning the hype around the cards is expected to ramp up even more. Retailers preparing for an influx of sales, but also the potential for more thefts.
6: If you want to try this, we have got those measures in place.

0: And we'll all be able to catch you.
1: Supporting your local card stores is certainly the best way to do it. And buying from reputable buyers rather than buying from, you know, your Facebook marketplaces where you might not necessarily get the goods that you think you may be getting.
2: Gotta catch 'em all is the iconic slogan from the Pokemon franchise. Right now, that's the goal for police too. This Pokemon bandit still on the run in Perth. Gotta catch 'em all. Amber Wilkinson, Nine News.
3: Time for your full weather forecast. And Gaz, will it be as warm again tomorrow?
4: Not quite, Joel. Still plenty of blue skies and sunshine, but temperatures dropping back to around or even slightly below average for tomorrow. We will see a bit of a southwest wind change as we go into Friday. And Friday is setting up to be the coldest day of the week, maybe a top of only 20 degrees for the city, but it'll feel a lot cooler. It'll be all about the wind chill factor as we get to the end of the week. At least there's a bit of sunshine for the next few days. Let's have a look what we recorded today with our flyover over southeast Queensland. They're not quite as cold overnight. There were a few single-digit temperatures starting with that overnight low. That was 5 degrees this morning, and that was shared inland between Kingaroy and Six at Bow Desert. The top today, 27 up in Gympie. 26, though, for Brisbane, Ipswich, Archerfield, Caboolture, Sunshine Coast and Coolangatta. 25 in Redcliffe and the Goldie, just 19 in Toowoomba today. The weather map, the deep low in the Tasman will continue to produce strong winds and showers over Victoria, eastern New South Wales and Tasmania, still falling as snow over the Alps, that cold air arriving into southern Queensland on Friday. Now for the capitals, tomorrow sunny but cool in Perth. Showers easing for Adelaide, rain in Melbourne and Hobart, showers for Canberra and Sydney, sunny in Darwin and 31 degrees. Queensland tomorrow, sunny and high 20s in Cairns and Townsville, sunny and mid-20s in Mackay, Rocky, Gladstone and Bundaberg. We're looking at low 20s around Gympie and Maryborough. Sunny and dry inland after a cool morning, Roma a top of just 20 degrees, Mount Isa 27. Here in the southeast, it will be a sunny day, moderate westerly winds, but cool overnight, some single-digit temperatures, plenty of them. Daytime temperatures only 19 to 22 degrees, so slightly below average for June. Moreton Bay, westerlies 10, rising or increasing to 20 knots throughout the day. The seas 1 metre on the bay. Brisbane, sunny, cool westerlies, atop 22 degrees, dropping to 13 overnight. Your outlook, Friday, sunny and cool, gusty westerlies. Look at those temperatures, low 20s. Saturday, sunny, light winds and 22. Sunny start to Sunday with a possible late shower, then showers Monday, Tuesday. Ipswich, Friday and Saturday morning, cool but sunny, partly cloudy Sunday, a shower or two Monday and Tuesday. To the Gold Coast, Friday and Saturday, sunny but cool, a fine start to Sunday, with a shower developing, then showers over Monday and Tuesday. Sunshine Coast, sunny and cool Friday, Saturday. Sunny start to Sunday with an afternoon shower. Monday and Tuesday, looking at a few scattered showers, and we might even see a shower or two extending into Wednesday. So getting cooler. Hope you enjoyed the warm air today. Fine and sunny right through to the weekend, but I'm afraid, guys, a little bit more wet weather into the start of early next week.
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11: Last check on your roads tonight. It's all looking pretty good for Ipswich Motorway, Centenary Highway both ways, and clear on the Western Freeway from Indooroopilly down through Fig Tree Pocket. Just a breakdown on Logan Motorway westbound through Drewvale. No delays though. It's slow again tonight with the roadworks ongoing. Haigsley-Amberley Road through Walloon. Looking good on the Cunningham around Amberley at Ipswich Rosewood Road, and no delays on the Warrego Highway. 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It's Wal Karaka. More traffic in the morning on River 949 and the iHeart app.
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1: It's powder by Afiga from the Fighting Fooies. The Wilburys are travelling nicely, then Chisel who have gone cold. Can't split the ends from the Pearl to the Jam.
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0: 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It's Martin Garrix. Surreal White
1: 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You know, since he signed our mural, Ed Sheeran's gone all funky. 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
0: It's powder by a finger from the Fighting Fooies. The Wilburys are travelling nicely, then Chisel, who have gone cold, can't split the ends from the Pearl to the Jam.
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1: My 20-year-old intern Trey had never seen the movie Top Gun, so we made her watch it and do a review.
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1: My 20-year-old intern Trey had never seen the movie Top Gun, so we made her watch it and do a review.
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2: 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And there was a kissing scene! 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
2: 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Rein me in.

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0: 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The Wilburys are trundling nicely, then Chisel, who have gone cold, can't split the ends from the Pearl to the Jam.
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1: My 20-year-old intern Trey had never seen the movie Top Gun, so we made her watch it and do a review.
2: 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It absolutely...
3: 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Because he started dating his teacher! And there was a kissing scene! 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Have you ever heard of such a thing?
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0: Great to see you, Marnie.
13: It's good to see you.
0: I went and saw He-Man at Springfield last night, Event Cinemas.
13: Oh, I saw you up there on the Facebook page having a little picky taken. I thought, there he is again. You love the movies, don't you?
0: I loved He-Man.
13: Yeah, was it good?
0: Oh, it was unreal. It was what you want in a blockbuster movie, which you just chow down on your popcorn to.
13: Oh, fantastic.
0: It was fantastic. It was just a bloke with a sword. You know,
13: He-Man.
0: He had no idea.

0: He was a doofus. He's had his mates around him, and here we go.
1: Did he? What was his little catchphrase line? Is it "I am the power"?
0: I am the power.
1: I am the power. That's right. Yeah, and with his big sword.
0: Yeah. So I thought we'd pay tribute to "I am the power" today.
1: Right.
0: We're the bit power. Of He-Man going because it opens today in cinemas.
1: Mm. All right. So
0: that's his pronouns. He-Man. well, it was the most unwoke movie I've ever seen.
1: Oh, good.
0: Yeah, go. That had enough.
1: Yeah,
0: none of this BS.
1: Okay, well, that's
0: because I went and saw The Mandalorian a couple of weeks ago, right? And that was like just two episodes of The Mandalorian off the TV show stuck together, and they're calling it a movie.
1: Oh,
0: you know.
1: Oh,
0: this is a real movie.
1: Yeah, right. Well, that's good. That's what you want. Well, that's
0: Dolph Lundgren even appears. Oh. He was the original He-Man.
1: Yes, he was.
0: I am the power. That's coming up in Fight for Your Flashback. $3,500 in the kitty for the secret sound. That's after 7:30. Join us if you're up and about. 3813 1949. Marnie and Campo for breakfast.

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3: play. Sky News business editor Ross Greenwood joins us. Good morning, how are you?
4: Very well, thank you. How about yourself?
3: Oh, great, thanks, mate. Now, millions of workers will be receiving a bit of a pay bump from next month. How's this affect everyone?
4: Well, they will. And look, this is 2.8 million workers, so it's a lot of people. It's around about 20% of the Australian workforce. So it means that their pay in future will go to around $52,000 a year. That's the minimum wage in Australia now, more than $1,000 a week. So this increase of 4.75%, the unions wanted 6%, the employer groups wanted somewhere between 3.5% and 4%. So the Fair Work Commission has come in at 4.75%. Now, just for some relativity, the inflation rate at the moment is 4.2%. So it's about 0.5% higher than the current inflation rate. But do bear in mind that over the course of the next 6 months or so, inflation is expected to go higher again. The Reserve Bank says that'll go out to 4.8%. So you might need the money. But mind you, that may also mean that these people who get this pay rise are going to pay more tax. So of that 2.2 million people or so that get this pay rise, the reality is they will pay an extra $2.5 billion a year in tax to the federal government. So that's the actual snip of all of this. You might get more money in your hip pocket, but the government's also going to collect more money out of you as well.
3: Can businesses afford to pay the wage increase?
4: Some can't, there's no doubt. And the reality is that after three interest rate rises, after the rising cost of living, and with consumer confidence as poor as it's been for decades right now, the reality is that people are not spending. And so because of that, businesses, many businesses are really doing it tough. Now, it depends on which business it is. Some going okay, but a lot of businesses that are consumer-facing doing it very poor. So there was no surprise yesterday when we looked at the stock market that it was the companies that were the big retailers. It was the big shopping centre companies. It was the big property owners that own those shopping centres. Their shares was the ones falling the most off the back of this decision, simply because they are the ones that ultimately will carry the can for this pay rise.
3: Yeah.
5: And who's missing out on the pay rise, Ross?
4: Well, really, strangely enough, not very many people, because do understand that this pay rise is used as the basis by unions in particular for their own negotiations. So when it doesn't matter whether it's teachers or police officers or ambulance officers, they generally go back and use this Fair Work Commission decision as the basis for their own claims when they come to renegotiate their own deals. So even the private sector would use this as a bit of a benchmark. So in many ways, again, it comes down to who you are and how you negotiate your pay or your pay rise. But remember that this, for many people, is seen to be the benchmark of where pay should go in the future. The great worry about this, and again, it happened on money markets yesterday, does this help to push inflation even higher? Because if it does, then the odds of more rate rises in the future become greater. After last week, some suggestion maybe there'd be no more rate rises from the Reserve Bank. Now the markets at least are penciling one more rate rise later this year, probably around about November, you would think, at this stage.
3: Ross Greenwood, always a pleasure. Thank you so much.
5: Thank you.
4: No problems.
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6: Travelling well so far this morning for the Ipswich Motorway, the Centenary and the Western Freeway, Logan Motorway, Mount Lindsay Highway, the M1 clear, Cunningham Highway not too bad, hassle-free for Queen Street through Goodner, looking good through the Ipswich CBD and fairly smooth for the Brisbane Valley Highway, the Warrego looking good both ways between Ipswich and Toowoomba, and the 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
3: Oh, Marnie, I went and saw He-Man.
5: I know, you're so excited.
3: The new Masters of the Universe movie last night.
16: The power of Grayskull!
3: Best movie I've seen in years.
5: Oh, you're so excited. Look, I must, hang on, I'm just
3: had the battle cat.
5: Oh, yes, because that was us, Jace. Right. Morning Jace said was battle cat in the movie.
3: Yes. It was the best movie I've ever seen. Ever. In the history of the universe. That's why they call it the Masters of the Universe. Because it's just unreal. Any boy growing up in the 80s who used to get up on a Saturday morning and watch cartoons and was a fan of He-Man.
5: Oh, I mean, I used to watch it because it was just a roll around. It was what was there. Yeah.
3: Well, you'll love the ending then too.
5: Right.
3: I'm not going to spoil.
5: No, don't,
3: I'm not going to spoil anything. You need,
5: need to take your kids.
3: You need to take the whole family.
5: Shall I take the kids?
3: Yes.
5: Will the girls enjoy it? Do you think?
3: It's one of those movies that's for adults and for kids.
5: I love it.
3: The adult stuff will go straight over the kids' heads, and we're all sitting there giggling and carrying on because it's adult.
5: And the kids are standing up with their hands in the air.
3: Yes.
5: I am the power. Well, I mean, what's to lose? All right.
3: Nothing.
5: I'll go. Thank you.
3: Anyway, we're on the He-Man songs this morning, which is just unbelievable. You're on

0: perfect He-Man song.
1: It is a bit, isn't it?
0: Well,
1: I remind myself that today.
0: So I'm on Will.
1: What have you
0: Will
1: got?
0: To power.
1: Oh my God, James. Oh no, you.

0: Yeah. Right. Have you vote?
1: Oh, dear. I'm have you vote?
0: Joking. I dare you.
1: Exactly. Oh, I can't even breathe. That was terrible. I'm laughing so much. All right.
0: Because it's He-Man Day.
1: That was terrible.
0: Have your vote. It's on the Facebook page.
1: Call us.
0: Sorry. 3831 3191. Marnie and Campo for breakfast.

0: it happens around here,
1: it's odds on these two are already talking about it.
0: You're waking up with Marnie and Campo on River 949.
2: So your mum had this rule that you did the same thing to your kids last night.
3: I didn't even realise I was doing it, but it still rages today. So, back at my mum and my, had my sister and I on her own, and we were always allowed to go out and play to a certain time. And everyone will be familiar with this. Yeah. She would say to us, when the street light comes on, you're straight inside, right? So I give my dinner, my girls dinner, really early. And they either have between 4:30 or 5, right? They eat. Mm. So after that, they often say, can we go and play? Yes, absolutely. And I love the fact that you're not sitting inside on screens and they scooter, they do all sorts, right? Perfect. And I said to them, they said, how long have we got? And I said, well, as soon as those street lights come on, you need to come in. Oh, they were like, oh, okay. Anyway, they did. Next minute they were upstairs. I said, is everyone

0: Everything all right? Yeah, the streetlight came on. You said when that came on, we need to come back. And I was like, oh, I've just become my mother. But yes, it is. It was one of those things that used to be a weird, I guess. I don't know if it's weird. It's just the way we grew up, is that you're allowed to play, but once it got dark, you're inside. That was your gauge. It was not, they don't have a watch, obviously, the girls, but they don't know what time it is. I can't say, well, at five this time or five whatever. And at the moment, it's winter, so it's getting darker, really.
1: Wow.
0: So that was it. That was our rule at home. We were allowed to ride our bikes up until that point. Then we had to be home.
1: I could go a week without my parents even knowing where I was. Forget about the streetlights.
0: I know. But it was just weird when I did it. I thought, oh, gosh, Mum used to do that with my sister and I, you know, because she'd be busy doing stuff and she'd be like, you can ride your bike outside, but as soon as the streetlights come on, you come inside. So, you know, I just became her. Yeah. Anyway, my girls, they were onto it. They were like, that's perfect. We know when we need to be back. So it just got me thinking some of those weird rules, not weird, or just your quirky family rules that you used to have growing up that you might still use. Or that you just wish we could go back to some of those simple times.
1: Rob's in Kenfield. What have you got for us, Rob?
2: Hi, guys. Yeah, when we were young, we had horses. Mum would always say, you'd be back in before the sun set.
0: Yeah, perfect.
2: And if we weren't, she'd come looking for us.
0: That's it.
1: With the strap.
0: That's right. That's it. Yeah, I know. Yeah. I know. So would you come home and then go out and feed the horses and do whatever, and then it was like, right, some sense.
2: Yeah, we'd come home from school.
0: Yeah, yeah.
2: And the thing was, we didn't have to do homework straight away like my brothers used to. So we'd go and ride our horses, but we had to make sure we were home by sunset.
0: Yeah.
2: So don't forget, the sun can go down and it's still really bright in the sky. So we used to push that envelope a bit.
0: Right, exactly. Right. I can still see. That's right. See, it's a bit different to the streetlights because they just come on. You can't debate that. But the sun says that's right.
2: We didn't have streetlights where we were.
0: No, you wouldn't on property. I get that because we had the same too. When I grew up, we had property, but there was no streetlights.
1: Yeah. If I enforced some of the rules that my mother had on us, I'd be going to jail.
0: I know.
1: Like she'd say, if you do that one more time, I'll knock you into next week. She invented time travel.
0: Your mum, that's it. Well, that's the way it was.
1: Yeah.
0: I know. Very different times.
1: Go to jail these days. Trina's in Raceview. What have you got for us, Trina?
3: When my parents used to go out, they used to say, no music, no phone calls, no boys, but have a good time.
0: Oh, but have a good time, right? So what was that? The fridge wasn't off limits. What else could you do? I mean, back in the day, what else? No music, no phone calls, can't ring anyone. No boys, fair enough. Right. Well, what is there left
1: to do? Well, I'm a bit like that with my daughter.
0: Eat the cheesecake. Yeah, no, I say, yeah. I say all the time, like, you know, with Cooper, if I go somewhere, I'm like, no, you just... And I say to him too, lock the doors, don't open the door to anyone.
1: Yeah.
0: He's 16, he's bigger than me.
1: Back in the day, there was only one phone in the house, Marnie.
0: That's right. You know,
1: everyone's got mobiles these days.
0: I leave my son and he's on his phone. He's never off his phone, Trina. So, I mean, do you do that with your kids? Or they're not old enough, or how does that play?
3: Yeah, no, they're all good. They've got their phones. They know how to use them.
0: Right, okay.
1: Yeah.
0: But no boys. No, I get that. No boys.
1: There's plenty of rules, Marnie.
0: Plenty of rules.
1: If you don't eat your vegetables, no dessert.
0: Yeah.
1: Leave the bath water for your brother or sister.
0: Oh, God, no. No, I think we've come past that. We've come past the bath water. But I get the no phone calls after a certain period of time. And then I always remember my mum had a certain spot she used to sit in the lounge. So if we were watching TV, if we were in a spot, out. Get out. That's my spot. Okay. Anyway, weird rules that you have at home.
4: 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There's a new sound in town. And it's already filled its saddlebags with thousands in cash. Yee-haw!

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8: Got a crash in Jacobs Well, for Stapleton Jacobs Well Road, just around Cabbage Tree Point Road, and also got a crash in Acacia Ridge for Bodessa Road at Kerry Road, crashing up in Mount Gravatt for Kessels Road westbound near Logan Road, and a breakdown through Rochdale for the Gateway northbound after Miles Planning Road. Early delays, Queen Street northbound at Alice Street, Goodnow, Mount Lindsay Highway, Green Road, Boronia Heights, M1 through Logan Home and Slacks Creek. Top up the kids' lunches at IGA with bigger tasty cheese, 1 kilo blocks for just $9.95. 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
6: play. Great to see you, Marnie.
2: It's good to see you.
6: You see me on the Facebook page with the He-Man?
2: Mm-hmm, I did.
6: It was unreal.
2: I saw you there.
6: I went to Springfield last night, Event Cinemas. Thanks for putting it on. It was a great show. A lot of people turned up, which was just unreal. It was a packed house because it is He-Man Day today, Marnie. It hits cinemas. I'm so excited.
2: No, you are. Oh. I haven't seen you this excited.
6: Because I was a young boy in the 80s, and I used to get up on a Saturday morning. We only had one TV station where I grew up, and the Cartoon Connection.
2: Yes.
6: Had He-Man on it.
2: No.
6: This was it.
11: By the power of Grayskull,
6: how good is it? You've got to take your kids.
2: You've got to. Sorry, I'm
6: take just, Cooper. He'll love it.
2: He will love it. I don't think he actually experienced He-Man growing up because they took it off the TV, so I don't think he's actually experienced it. So
6: I won't spoil it. Dolph Lundgren makes an appearance.
2: Oh, fantastic.
6: Well, he was in the original He-Man movie.
2: Sorry, I'm just laughing. Well, we'll put our song choices up, and then I've just pulled up the Facebook page to have a look.
6: Okay.
2: And I'll read you a comment.
6: Okay.
2: You go.
6: You're on.

0: Jail, right?
1: You are just, that's amazing. Why do you do that? Why do you do that at the end? You could just even attempt to try and sing and not do that.
0: Well,
1: like,
0: I'm
1: all right.
0: I'm trying to give it some oomph.
1: Well, I don't think it needs the oomph. I think the oomph needs
0: I'm just trying to give it a bit of my own personality.
1: Leanne, good morning. Leanne has said, so the vote today is Campo singing or Marnie. Marnie, of course, you win. And then Ben's come on and said, Marnie, please. And for the love of everything holy, please stop singing Campo.
0: What?
1: So he's basically saying, for the love of God. For the love of God, I'm on my knees. Cut it out. Oh, Ben, nice. I'm with you. Marnie. Play it back.
0: I am the power, man.
1: Oh,
0: a few calls coming through.
1: Oh,
0: it must be.
1: They're complaining.
0: What?
1: They're upset.
0: No, they're not. I don't believe that. Have a vote. It's on the Facebook page. Call us 3813 1949. It's World He-Man Day. River 9.9.

0: Do you remember that part of the song?
1: Like, oh, I just, that you're singing, Kev.
0: Oh, it's horrendous. It's just terrible, Nikki. Like, yeah, I don't know. Like,
1: it's pretty special, isn't it?
2: Right.
1: I don't want him to stop, though, because it makes my morning.
2: Oh. There you go, Nick.
1: I didn't say I was voting for you, though, Cam. So I'm voting for Mum.
0: Oh.
2: What? You can't ring up and give me all that kudos then go with Marnie.
0: She's just laughing.
1: This is just great. I'm just Mum Green's here at Brookwater Golf Course, and this has just made my day. Oh.
2: On the golf course?
0: You're on the golf course?
1: Yeah, I work on Brookwater Golf Course.
2: Oh, good on you. That's awesome.
0: Oh, nice. Yeah. That's a nice place.
1: Yeah,
0: there.
1: We've got a shotgun on this morning, so I'm out early.
2: Okay.
1: Good time. Yeah. Oh, it's great. I don't even play. I just love working here.
2: Yeah,
0: it's I'll
1: change the subject back to your song. I'm not too impressed with your pick, though, Campo. It's sappy.
2: It's Will it's to sappy. Power. It's like it was the number one hit.
1: I feel like I can see He-Man like dancing to Marnie's song. You know,
2: right?
0: Yes, I know.
1: You're one I can see him pulling out the tissues.
2: Right.
0: Oh, Nikki.
2: I would have won you over back in the 80s.
0: Getting down on one knee with
2: my fist clenching. Stay here with you, girl.
0: Oh, no.
2: Just wouldn't be the same. Yeah, all right.
0: Oh, no.
2: Thank you.
1: Right.
2: Thank you, come
1: here.
2: Thank you, Nikki.
0: Nikki, right. Have a good day out there at Brookwater. Right. It's beautiful.
1: Fantastic. Thank you so much.
2: Turn us up on the course, will you?
1: Love you guys.
2: Thank you, Nikki.
0: Nikki too, yes. Well, Nikki.
2: Panda's on the line. Go, Panda, how you going, mate?
0: Panda.
2: Oh, Panda. Turn your radio off. You got the old echo going on. It's worse than my singing.
3: I get it. Remember, it was old Boris's Breakfast Club.
2: And
3: we used to sit in front of the heater because remember, Nana was in that home and it was really cold. You was like, He-Man's on. That's it. Don't talk to me.
2: No, that's right.
0: That's
2: no, thank
0: He-Man's
2: you.
0: On.
2: Who are you voting for? Who are you voting for? Is it the power? Has Marnie's got the power?
3: As much as I love your singing, it's going to have to be Miss Marnie. I'm sorry.
2: Oh, good on you. Thanks, Penny.
0: Oh, dear.
2: Jamie's in Sherwood. G'day, Jamie. Here you go, mate.
4: Yeah, I'm well. How are you?
2: Great, mate. Who are you voting for?
4: I'm voting for the attractive radio host.
2: Me?
4: No, you're not a host, Dad. You're a host.
2: Oh, I thought you said host. I thought you said He-Man. No, I thought you said He-Man. My pronouns, He-Man.
4: No, definitely I've got the power.
0: Okay.
2: All right.
0: Yeah, that is the He-Man song. You can see him standing there with his sword. Jamie agrees.
2: John's in Chua. John, who are you voting for?
5: Sorry, but Kempo, I'm voting for Marnie.
2: Oh! Well, I even gave you like a pause to get me excited.
5: I was at the movies too last night. It was a good movie.
2: Great movie.
0: You went
2: awesome. How good was it?
0: On you, John. Nice.
5: Yeah, it was really awesome.
2: Oh, it was awesome.
0: Good, mate.
2: Thanks,
0: very
2: John.
0: Very good.
2: I love it too, mate. Mel's on the line. Go, Mel. How you going, mate?
6: Mate, not bad. I've got two shout-outs.
2: Oh, shout-outs. Go.
0: Yeah, go.
6: Well, the first one goes for Nathan Lawn and Gardens. He's pushed his lawnmower for 45 kilometres.
2: Right.
6: And the fund for the Heart Kids.
2: Yeah.
6: And the second one is, right, you'd all go love this one.
0: Right.
6: All right, all you Southeast Queensland people out there who's listening to Marnie and Campo, put your hands together and say thank you. Because they're the most beautiful radio station host is Marnie and Campo in the morning.
2: Oh, good on you, Mel. Got the power now, man. All right, Mel, we want your vote. Who are you voting for? Is it Marnie or me? Who are you voting for?
6: 50 chance here now. It's a 50-50 chance, but sorry, Campo.
2: Oh,
6: mate, we've got the power today. We've got that.
2: Oh, Mel. I'll take one more vote. Someone's got to vote for me. Shane's in Minden. Shane, who are you voting for?
0: Hi, Shane.
7: Mate, good morning, guys. Look, only because I want to save Campo from having to run around the pool table with his pants down. Campo, you've got my vote, mate.
2: Yes!
7: One vote.
2: Thank you. Thank you, Shane. I knew Shane would vote for me.
0: You've made his day, Shane. You alone, Shane. You've saved it.
2: World He-Man Day. Honourable mentions coming up. River 949.
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9: Got a crash to look out for the Warrego Highway.

0: Eastbound up to Mount Crosby Road through Carrolly with delays back through to Chewa. Also got a crash in Jacobs Well for Stapleton Jacobs Well Road near Cabbage Tree Point Road. Also got a crash in Acacia Ridge, but it's a road at Kerry Road. Crashing up in Mount Gravatt, Kessels Road westbound near Logan Road, and a breakdown Gatway northbound after Mars Putting Road through Rochdale. Delays stretching back through to 8 Mile Plains. Busy Queen Street through Goodner, Mount Lindsay Highway, Boronia Heights, M1, Logan Home and Slacks Creek. 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
2: Well, He-Man is in cinemas everywhere today. 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
3: I love Full House,
2: it was just unreal. And one of the best movies I've seen in a long time because it was just one of those ones you can go with the kids. If it's got the adult innuendo.
3: Yes.
2: Remember seeing Shrek for the first time?
3: Yes,
2: and you go, there's adult innuendo here.
3: You get the little jokes.
2: You get the little jokes and all the parents were laughing and all the kids go, yeah, He-Man, it was unreal. You know, I was reliving my childhood, Marnie. That's how good it was. And here he is.

0: never change.
1: I'm singing it now.
0: It's one of those sing-along songs.
1: Somebody come and sort me out. This is terrible.
0: In the honourable mentions from the He-Man department, Power Station, Power of Love. Beautiful song. I love this version better than Celine Dion's.
1: I do too, actually.
0: Jennifer Rush. I had this at my first wedding.
1: Oh, did you?
0: Yeah. But I had a friend of ours singing it. She was amazing.
1: I've got goosebumps. You know when you get the little goosebumps? It's such a good song.
0: Prince of the New Power Generation. I gave you diamonds and pearls. Huey Lewis. That's the power of love. This is actually in the movie. Masters of the Universe.

0: Rebecca Goes to Hollywood. The power of love. All right, who's won it? Will to Power.
1: I have won it, but listen, I need a few comments here because people have just gone, look, Marnie, please. Marnie, can you please tell Campo to stop singing? Maybe more people will vote for him. That says Wendy. Campo, if you stop singing, said Andrew. Yeah, and there was someone else here. Marnie.
0: What's the
1: Lamb
0: problem?
1: I love Lamb and Shampers. I love that name on Facebook. Marnie, please, and Campo, snap out of it.
0: Right. I see what you're doing there.
1: And Tony said, Marnie, buy a bad song choice whisker.
0: All right.
1: Righto.
0: You won it.
1: Okay, let's
0: River 949, Marnie and Campo for breakfast.

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8: Got a crash to look out for the Warrego Highway eastbound after Mount Crosby Road through Carrolly with delays back through to Chua. Also got a crash in Jacobs Well for Stapleton Jacobs Well Road near Cabbage Tree Point Road. Also got a crash in Acacia Ridge, but it's a road at Kerry Road. Crashing up in Mount Gravatt, Kessels Road westbound near Logan Road, and a breakdown Gateway northbound after Mars Putting Road through Rochdale. Delays stretching back through to 8 Mile Plains. Busy Queen Street through Goodner, Mount Lindsay Highway, Brony Heights, M1, Logan Home and Slacks Creek. 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
11: Hi there, it's Tony Thompson with your news update. A witness has spoken out following alleged stabbing at a Toowoomba shopping centre. Emergency services were called to Grand Central following reports of an altercation with a group of people just before 2 yesterday afternoon. Man aged in his 20s suffered minor arm injuries in the ordeal.
12: It was a group of youths, probably around 16 to 18-ish, and one of them pulled out of a backpack what looked like a 9-inch plus hunting knife and proceeded to chase one of the other youths with that.
11: That's witness Jeremy Adam on the ABC there. Two boys have since been charged with affray and will front court on June 11. Investigations are ongoing. Concerns for a 14-year-old girl reported missing from Kimura in Ipswich 2 days ago. The girl was last seen in Belbird Park between 11 a.m. and 12 p.m. on Tuesday. It's not been seen or heard from since. It's believed she may be in company with another 15-year-old girl known to her, with police believing they may have travelled to northern New South Wales. Her photo and other details can be found on River 949's webpage. Ipswich Rugby League icon Ali Brigginshaw has announced she will step down as Broncos captain ahead of her final season in the NRLW. 36-year-old led Brisbane to 4 premierships across 56 games and says she wants

0: They hand over the reins to the next generation of leaders.
1: I made the decision to step down as captain in my final year. I feel like I've been thinking for the last couple of months and the time is right. Done so many amazing things here, but there's the next group of leaders where I want them to come through and I want to be able to support them in my last year.
0: And locals living around Moogara and Diagila National Park are being warned about smoky conditions again today. Rural Fire Service is doing a number of hazard reduction burns all this week. Smoke from the burn-off may impact residents around Moogara, Arachula, Kelbar and along the Cunningham Highway, as well as Somerset and Kilcoy.
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3: Morning, I'm Phoebe Humphrey. New South Wales could become the first state to allow medicinal cannabis users to drive. Nine reports under the proposal to be introduced to Parliament. People with a prescription can enrol to get behind the wheel. The state government will look at implementing a three-strike approach to allow drivers to manage their use while driving. More proof authorities are losing their war on illicit tobacco, with ABS figures saying it now accounts for 80% of the cigarettes, vapes and nicotine Australians consume. The US and Iran continue to trade blows with a deadly strike on Kuwait's international airport. One person has died and several others have been injured in the Iranian attack, the most dramatic since the ceasefire began in April. It comes after the US hit an oil tanker heading towards an Iranian port. And there's growing calls for Australia's under-16 social media ban to include AI chatbots. It comes as more teens are turning to chatbots to help form relationships. Experts warn the technology can be too much of a mirror and can become dangerous.
4: The iCare Group Australia. 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
3: In sport, John Longmire is remaining tight-lipped on whether he wants to return to coaching. The former Swans premiership coach is linked to roles at Essendon and Carlton, but he's told Fox he remains undecided.
5: I know everyone wants a yes or no decision, but nothing's changed from a couple of weeks ago from my perspective.
3: The Crows host the Cats tonight. And round 14 of the NRL kicks off with the Sea Eagles facing the Rabbitohs tonight. David Fifita will play his first game for South Sydney since round 6, while it'll be Kieran Foran's first game as official head coach of Manly. That's the latest news and sport.
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2: 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Weather.
8: A sunny day ahead with 15 to 20 k an hour northwesterly winds, tending westerly at 20 to 30 k's an hour in the morning, then becoming light in the evening. Tops of 21 for Gatton, 22 for Beaudesert and 22 for Ipswich.
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10: Hello.
8: We have $3,500 in the kitty for the Secret Sound. That's after 7:30 this morning. Now, you've got to listen out for these two smashes. Or I better young again, Marnie. Oh, this is it. Taking on Paul Kelly. Whichever one is first past the post, you need to call us.
10: That's it.
8: Whatever one we play first, 3813149, we'll hand you a double pass to go to the TAB Ipswich Cup on June 20. We'll be there. It's going to be awesome.
10: It's going to be awesome, awesome, awesome.
8: Now, since you've moved into your new place, you've found something that's been happening.
10: Yes, more so than my previous place, and I will share it with you because it's actually, I said this to you yesterday, this happens at your house all the time.
8: All the time.
10: And I've been there and I've witnessed this one particular thing. Mm. Now, I'm going to explain it to you and I want you to wage in because you're either a fan of it or you're not. It's either a yay or nay. I don't think there's an in-between on this one.
8: Well, it's been around for years, Marnie.
10: I know.
8: It was made famous.
10: Yes.
8: Which I'll share with you as well.
10: Yes.
8: Okay.
10: All right. So just have a listen. It's happening at my place. It will have definitely happened to you.
8: Yes. Weigh in. 3813149. Marnie and Campo for breakfast.

0: 94.9, Marnie and Campo for breakfast. Now, Marnie has experienced this as phenomenon for the very first time because she's been to my place and I've got a little bit of an open door policy
1: right now. And you live in a cul-de-sac. So, and I have lived in a cul-de-sac myself. Yeah. So it was actually like that for years. Like people would just, we're calling it, well, it's the pop-in.
0: Right? It is the pop-in.
1: And I think it does happen more so when you're in a cul-de-sac or you're, you know, if you've got a really good neighbourhood street.
0: Mm.
1: Well, since I've moved house, well, I'm not, it's, I don't think it's the street. I think it's the location I'm
0: right.
1: in. Seems to be where a lot of my friends seem to have to go and be around, and all of a sudden they find themselves down the street and they'll be like, are you home? Can I pop in?
0: Yeah. Well, they know where you live now. Okay,
1: well, yes,
0: so they'll be down the street and you're across the road from particular things.
1: And they're like,
0: and they're there and they go, oh, there's Marnie's.
1: Yes. Yeah, exactly.
0: I'll pop in.
1: Exactly. And I will go as far to say that my ex even does it. If he's got to drop someone off for an appointment, he'll message and go, oh, I'm only across the road from you. Are you home? Can I come and have do you want to go and have a bite to eat? I'm like, not really. But this is my ex, I get on. I'm like, really? Everyone does it. It's happened three times in the last week.
0: It's not a new thing, Marnie.
1: I know, it's definitely a thing.
0: Have a listen to this. Now, this was on Seinfeld 30 years ago.
2: Yeah.
3: It's Elaine.
2: Come on.
3: Elaine?
2: Yeah.
3: This person does not believe in telephones, does she?
2: She likes the poppin'. I've told her how I hate the poppin'. He likes the poppin' too.
4: Just poppin' now. I'm a big poppin' guy. Buck Kramer.
2: Oh. Huge pop-in guy.
1: There you go. So, yeah, but I think you're either a fan of it or you're not. I mean, I actually am enjoying it, enjoying just having people pop in. It's okay. But I must admit, they do always check. They message and say, are you home? They don't just...
0: No.
1: Well, they can't quite get in. You can't just walk into my place.
0: So you can walk into my place.
1: Your place, you just go down the driveway and they come in you have your garage door up, so they just walk straight in.
0: We had people up for lunch a couple of weeks ago, okay? Mm. And we hadn't seen them in a while, and we're having lunch. And Dino popped in. He lives up the street. He wanted my mower. So anyway, then he decided to stay for a beer. You want something to eat? Yeah, I'll have something to eat.
1: He sat down,
0: met our friends. It was awesome.
1: And didn't get his mowing done. No.
0: Well, I think he did later that afternoon, but he stayed for a few. Just a pop in, Mark.
1: It's the pop in. Now,
0: Nikki's
1: please
0: on
1: wait
0: line.
1: In. Are you the fan? Are you a fan of the pop in or not? Like, yeah, and tell us.
0: You a fan, Nikki?
5: Yeah, I'm a fan of pop-in. Don't get it as much these days, but my lovely brother Scotty, when we're down at home, he'd turn up pretty much every day and I'd have to drop him back, and days later, he'd turn up again half an hour later. same thing, I was feeding him, but it was kind of good because I'd look out in the yard and if my ex is pretty lazy. He'd do the mowing and stuff for me, so I utilised him while he was there.
0: Yeah.
5: Great.
1: Yes. That's a good idea. Utilise your guests when they pop in. Yes.
5: Yeah. So get a list of jobs, Marnie, that, you know, you can... suggest for them while they're there.
1: Yes. And to be honest, like all of my girlfriends, when they come over with their partners, like my dishwasher's not working at the moment. I've had two of them look at the dishwasher. So you're right. If they pop in, I'm like, can you just, yeah. And off they go. And I think it's a man thing. They love to help with things, don't they?
0: Yeah,
1: they love to be useful. They're like, you two can go over there and chat. I'll go over here and do this while you two are chatting. Yeah. Good idea, Nikki. Thank you.
0: I like it. Yeah. And look, you know, siblings, they just pop in whenever they like.
1: No. Yeah, well, that's right.
0: My brother, my sister.
1: Yeah.
0: Shane is on the line. Shane, pop-ins, are you a fan of the pop-in?
6: Look, I don't mind them, but look, sometimes they're a little bit inconvenient. Since the wife and I became empty nesters, you know, every now and again you race off for those special occasions.
0: Yeah.
6: And, you quite often get a friend that'll just have impeccable timing when you're in the middle of the business. They just... seem to know what's going on.
1: Well, of course they do. Well,
0: exactly.
1: It's hard not to,
0: isn't popped
1: it?
0: In. Yeah, just knock in. On the door. It's happened to me, actually. My wife's come out a bit dishevelled and he knows. He's giving me the wink.
1: Oh, no.
0: Good job, Campo.
1: Oh, no.
0: No, I'm with you.
1: No. I'm dying. All right, the pop in. Thank you.
0: Yes.
1: Yeah.
0: But you've had lots of pop-ins recently.
1: It's I've had four this week.
0: It's a thing.
1: And it's still the week. The week's not out.
2: Pop-in too.
4: Just pop-in now. I'm a big pop-in guy.
0: Marnie and Campo, River 9.9.
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8: Centenary Highway traffic is busy northbound from Darra through towards Jindalee. Ipswich Motorway is under speed from Centenary Highway to Oxley Road. There are no delays for traffic on the Cunningham or the Warraga Highways. It is under speed for Logan Motorway at the Mount Lindsay Highway westbound, and Mount Lindsay Highway traffic has built up northbound through Boronia Heights. Maserati is celebrating 100 years of the Trident. 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
0: Marty, before we go on, I just want to say I received a message from the mayor of the Lockyer Valley, Tanya Milligan, this morning. We were doing a He-Man on our Fight For Your flashback, and I had Will to Power, as in power, this song. Anyway, she said, keep singing, Campo. I love it. Just wanted to share that with you.
1: Tanya.
0: Thank you, Tanya.
1: We love you, Tanya.
0: I love Tanya.
1: But Tanya, there are complaints galore. Now, you are a mayor and you would understand the complaints department.
0: I got fans, Marnie.
1: No, you do.
0: The mayor of the Lockyer. It's good enough for Tanya Milligan. It's good enough for me. Now, what's coming up in the mud?
1: Tanya, I'm here trying to do a job without having to handle the complaints about his singing. It's terrible. Anyway, coming up, these two celebrities have fully embraced an iconic Aussie tradition. I'm going to share it with you and who they are next.

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2: Morgan Wallen, Marnie.
3: Well, we were only talking about him a couple of days ago about how he was on stage at a show and the piano just, it didn't work. So he's gone over to it, got upset. And anyway, it kind of went viral. But that's not the first time he's thrown something.
2: No.
3: So we went through the process of him throwing the chair, remember, off the top of the rooftop.
4: Yeah. Morgan Wallen accused of throwing a chair off the roof of a honky-tonk. Here's the video.
5: I don't know what the f*** this is. Vietnam's trying to cause no problem, man. I don't know why.
4: Morgan Wallen denying to police he threw anything as they're questioning him.
2: Right.
3: Anyway.
2: And then he pushed the piano over. Yeah.
3: What's going on? No, here we go. Yeah. Take two. He's pushed it right over him on the stage. Yeah. Anyway, he's now jumped on his own social media because obviously there was a bit of an uproar. Some fans were booing, some were cheering. They're going, oh no, come on, mate. Yeah. No, let's not do that. So he's put a little bit of an update on his own socials, and here it is about the piano.
6: Hey, I just want you guys to know that right now this piano is working. That's what they told me last night.
3: So he's got a new piano and it's working, so hopefully there'll be no more shoving of the pianos. He does like to take the mick out of himself a little, so I saw it last night. He's very cheeky, Morgan Wallen. Anyway, so there's a working piano. Let's hope there's nothing being shoved. I don't know how he did it. How do you shove a piano over?
2: Well, it's one of those stand-up
3: like
2: ones.
3: Thing,
2: but you know, it's not like a grand where you couldn't push that over.
3: All right, anyway.
2: He's got anger issues.
3: Watch this space. These two, we love them. Hugh Jackman and Ryan Reynolds have fully embraced an iconic Aussie tradition by doing a shooey on the set of their latest series. Mm. Right, these two are teaming up for a new Disney docu-series, and they were seen drinking from green high-top Converse sneakers during an on-set break. I got it for you.
2: Mm.
3: All right, here we go.
7: Using 0%.

0: 0.1%.
1: Oh, hang on. We've gone past it. Hang on.
0: Using 0.1% of
2: Oh, no.
1: No, we've lost it.
2: Oh, no.
1: Here it comes.
2: Okay.
1: Hang on. We'll just have to get
0: using
1: past this.
0: 0.1% of land. Our resources.
1: Oh, no.
2: I'll keep going. And while that's going. In footage that they put up on social media, Hugh was seen cheerfully pouring the beer into the shoe and quickly sculling it as the cast and crew cheered him on. And that was there was filming, clearly.
1: Here it is.
2: Okay,
1: here
2: you go.
3: He's a bastard, so they say. He's so good ahead, but he went the other way. Went down, down, down, down, down.
4: We got another beer.
5: Yeah,
4: all right. You want some? You got a beer?
1: Oh, there he is. That's Ryan.
2: Ryan's like, what is this rot?
3: He's Ryan, he's Gerblum. He's a piss pot through and through. He's an asset, so they say. Trying to get everybody with the other way. Down, down, down, down, down, down.
1: He doesn't look happy.
2: He's not looking happy. He's like, what is this? And he pretends to fall over, like, what have I just done?
6: Yeah. Drink responsibly.
2: That's yes. Right. Yes, drink responsibly. Yeah. And that must be the song that you sing before the shoot. I've never heard that before. So anyway, you can check it out. It's doing the viral thing online. 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
4: Traffic on Centenary Highway is under speed northbound through Darra towards Jindalee, and the Western Freeway is a really good run through Indooroopilly. Ipswich Motorway traffic is slowing up around Centenary Highway interchange. Logan Motorway is under speed westbound at the Mount Lindsay Highway, and it's a pretty good run from there heading to the west onto both the Cunningham and the Warragul Highways, although the Cunningham is building through Perga. Everything's reduced during Bedshed's huge stock take sale. 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
1: Hi there, it's Tony Thompson with your news update. Police have charged two teenage boys following alleged stabbing at a Toowoomba shopping centre. Emergency services were called to Grand Central just before 2 yesterday afternoon following reports of an altercation. A 19-year-old man was found nearby with minor injuries. The boys aged 14 and 16 were arrested a short time later and have since been charged with affray. They'll appear in Toowoomba Children's Court on June 11. Lockyer Valley Regional Council is tightening its budget, lifting fees and charges as costs climb during the financial crisis. Most charges will rise 3.5%, with higher increases in areas like waste to recover costs. The change will kick in on July 1. Deputy Mayor Chris Wilson says it will go towards covering some of council's costs.
2: One thing I can assure you is that even at a 3.5% increase, these fees and charges don't cover council's costs across a lot of our fees and charges. For example, our higher fees in our facilities, you know, our fees currently don't even cover our cleaning costs, for example. So, you know, we certainly are providing a very good service to our local community.
1: No results yet from last night's debate into the state's proposed e-bike laws. The controversial legislation was slammed by the opposition last night following a last-minute watering down, including changes to speed limits and the under-16s ban. Discussions will continue when state parliament resumes this morning. And three Toowoomba businesses have cleaned up at the Queensland Day All the Best Awards. Baker's Duck took out Best Bakery, Strand Fitness was named Best Gym, and Super Rooster claimed Best Burger in the state.
3: I think it's just seeing the support of the Toowoomba community and obviously the Queensland community, but the Toowoomba community has always got our back. So it's nice that it's actually come out, you know, in person with this situation. So it's great.
1: At Super Rooster owner Chris Claridge speaking there. The awards mark Queensland Day this weekend, 176 years since the state separated from New South Wales.
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4: Morning, I'm Phoebe Humphrey. It appears there's no stopping the illegal sale of tobacco in Australia, with ABS figures showing it now accounts for 80% of the cigarettes, vapes and nicotine that is consumed in the country. That's up from 12% in 2017. Australia could be hit with a new tariff from the US as Washington cracks down on countries that it claims are making goods with forced labour or modern slavery. We're among 45 countries facing that 12.5% hit. Others include Japan, China, India, Brazil and Switzerland. Mick Gatto and his wife Cheryl have returned to their home in Victoria following their arrest yesterday as part of investigations into alleged corruption within the construction industry. The former underworld figure had this to say while returning home.
5: The only thing I can say is when they use 20 or 30 police over a speeding fine, this country is in trouble.
4: And an electric vehicle has topped Australia's new car sales chart for the first time. The Tesla Model Y has knocked the Ford Ranger off the top spot.
6: Brothers Leagues Club Ipswich, celebrating 50 years and over $5 million community support over the past 10 years.
0: River 949, your sport now.
4: In sport, Aryna Sabalenka says she now wants to quit tennis after her loss in the French Open quarterfinals. The world number one was cruising to victory before losing the final 12 games.
7: Mentally, I got into a very deep, deep, dark hole over there and I just couldn't get back.
4: And some cross-code unity with NRL's Jai Arrow accepting an invitation from Collingwood to toss the coin at the AFL's Big Freeze clash against Melbourne on Monday. The Rabbitohs forward has retired following his recent diagnosis of MND. That's the latest news and sport.
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0: River 949 weather.
9: Sunny today with winds northwesterly at 15 to 20 k's an hour, tending westerly at 20 to 30 k's an hour in the morning, then becoming light in the evening. Tops of 22 for Esk, 22 for Boona and 22 for Ipswich.
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0: And look, I saw this video on River 949's Facebook page, and it's you out and about trying on dresses.
1: Hello, River fam. I have just come to this amazing store. It's Amante by Miss Savage, checking out some of the gorgeous things they've got inside for Ippy Cups.
0: Now, you're getting dressed for the Ipswich Cup.
1: Yes, Amante.
0: Did you find a dress?
1: I have found a dress, yes. Have dressed me, which is lovely. But it's a process trying on dresses.
0: Well, go and check out that video.
1: It was lovely, yeah. I don't do that very often, so I'm very grateful that they're providing an outfit.
0: It's a great video.
1: Yeah. Oh, thank you.
0: I think you look gorgeous in it.
1: Oh, thanks.
0: And some of the dresses are just spectacular.
1: Yeah, they are. Oh, gosh, we had fun with the dresses. Yeah. It's nice to dress up every now and then. I don't do it as much as I should.
0: Now, listen, one of these songs is going to be First Past the Post. Paul Kelly. Or Morgan Evans. He was in Brisbane on Saturday night and there was a brawl at the concert. Did you know that?
1: Yeah, big fight. Oh, no. That's not very good.
0: All right, one of those will be First Past the Post. When you hear whoever's First Past the Post, call us on 3813 1949.

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1: Ipswich Cup, 20th of June. Saddle up for Ipswich's biggest day of racing, fashion and fun.
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4: Letty's in Lowood. Who was first past the post, Letty?
5: Oh, well, Paul Kelly beat Morgan Evans, but geez, I'd still love to hear Morgan Evans.
4: Oh, we'll throw Morgan Evans on.
6: We'll still do that. Yeah. We'll do that.
4: They're still in the race. Awesome. Morgan's still to come home. Big fight at his. It was a brawl.
6: It was a brawl. Paul Morgan. He wouldn't have been happy with that.
4: Oh, I think the show just went on.
6: Well.
4: Rough and ready crowd.
6: Jeez. No.
4: They must have thought that was Morgan Wallen's concert.
6: No, the wrong Morgan. We're not throwing things. Jeez. Anyway.
4: Have you checked out Marnie's video on River 949's Facebook page where she's hunting for
5: a
4: dress?
5: Not yet.
4: Yeah, go and check it out.
5: Definitely. Have to see what she's wearing.
6: No, well, there's a couple of options there. But, yes, Letty, it'll be a stack of fun. And guess what? You're coming along, so we'll see you there.
5: Awesome. Can I do a shout-out to Marie, who won 2 days ago?
4: Oh, really? Oh, you know Marie, do you?
6: Yes, Marie.
5: I'll see her there.
4: Oh, there you go.
6: Well, there you go.
4: It's
6: you
4: always fun.
6: Catch up with your fascinators on. I mean, what could go wrong, Letty?
5: Well, that's right. Party time.
6: Oh, no. I'll look out for you too. We'll find you too as we're going over to host fashions on the field. Yeah, we'll know where you are.
4: Put your hand up. We'll see you on stage.
6: That's it. Definitely.
5: No, well, not likely.
4: All right, Letty. Have a great time when we see you there. The 2026 TAB Ipswich Cup. It's happening June 20. Saddle up for Ipswich's biggest day of racing, fashion and fun. Marnie and Campo for breakfast. River 949.

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2: Centenary Highway traffic is heavy northbound from Darra through to Jindalee. Western Freeway is a really good run through Indooroopilly. Ipswich Motorway, there's congestion at Centenary Highway Interchange, and the Logan Motorway is under speed westbound at the Mount Lindsay Highway as well as through Ellengrove. Cunningham Highway is getting busier westbound between Middle Road and Ipswich Rosewood Road. 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
2: Yeah, people are talking about dramatic scenes on Ipswich roads last night, Marnie. This was on Nine News. You heard it on River 949.
3: Heavily armed police have made a dramatic takedown in the middle of peak hour traffic.
4: Abby Gearan has the story. Abby, where did this happen?
5: Collingwood Park in Ipswich. Joel, good evening. I want to take you straight to this exclusive vision just into the newsroom. It relates to a police investigation that began earlier this morning when police officers began tracking two allegedly stolen vehicles spotted driving dangerously through the Ipswich region. The police helicopter was assisting in that search, which came to a head on Collingwood Drive at about 4 o'clock this afternoon when a stolen Toyota Prado was cornered by those officers. Witnesses tell me that two males, a driver and passenger, attempted to flee that vehicle. They were swiftly arrested by officers from the public safety response team. Joel, tonight investigations are continuing. We're expecting charges to be laid later this evening.
2: I hope they throw the book at them. You know, these people have no respect for anybody.
6: No
2: value on people's lives.
6: And well done to QPS, who were obviously onto it all day. And, you know, ended up in that situation, which can be very dangerous. But yeah, you're right. No, they don't. They don't. Yeah. I mean, and that is such a common thing, and it's such a big thing. Well, you've had it done, you know.
2: Yeah.
6: You know, for the police, like it's such a major thing that they're constantly car theft. You know what I mean?
2: But
6: then they're driving dangerously on our streets, you know, in those times, which is peak hour, kids coming home from school and, you know, causing all sorts of havoc.
2: Well, you can tell the stolen cars when they're on the Ipswich motorway. They're doing 160 kilometres an hour.
6: Yeah, straight past
2: straight past you.
6: Yeah.
2: Just idiots.
6: Yeah.
2: And you know, they're high-end cars, Mercedes and Beamers and whatever, the Prados, whatever they've stolen.
6: Yeah.
2: They think it's a hoot.
6: I know. They, as you said, they're absolutely no respect. They don't care.
2: None.
6: No regard.
2: None whatsoever.
6: Else. Yeah. But yes, you may well have seen that. That was yesterday afternoon. So, as I said, yes, well done to QPS,
2: who were
6: clearly onto it for some time and got that result. Mm.
2: Do the crime, do the time.
6: That's it, yeah.
2: That's what people are talking about. River 949.
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6: Centenary Highway traffic is under speed from Darra through to Jindalee. Ipswich motorway traffic, there's congestion around Centenary Highway through towards Oxley Road. And the Cunningham Highway westbound through Perga traffic has started to build. The Warraga Highway is still light with no delays from Carralee onto the Ipswich motorway. 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It's Carroll Park. Another check in 15 minutes on River 949.
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27: Hi there, it's Tony Thompson with your news update. Drama in Ipswich yesterday with the arrest of two men in alleged stolen vehicle in Collingwood Park. Pair were boxed in by officers on Collingwood Drive at around 4 p.m. after allegedly being seen driving dangerously in a grey Toyota Prado. They were taken into custody a short time later. Any witnesses or anyone with dashcam footage to police. Investigations are continuing into alleged stabbing at a busy Toowoomba shopping centre. Multiple stores were shut down and two people arrested after a 19-year-old man suffered stab wounds during alleged altercation at Grand Central around 2 yesterday afternoon. The victim suffered minor arm injuries during the ordeal. This is what witness Jeremy Adam had to say on the ABC.
28: It was a group of youths, probably around 16 to 18-ish, and one of them pulled out of a backpack what looked like a 9-inch plus hunting knife.

0: and proceeded to chase one of the other youths with that.
1: Ipswich Rugby League icon Ali Brigginshaw has stepped down as captain of the Broncos NRLW side, 36-year-old who helped shape the women's game and led Brisbane to 4 premierships across 56 games, announced her decision to resign yesterday. Ali explained what was behind the call.
2: Just knowing that we have the right leaders here, and for me it's been something that's been a part of my life, but there's also a part of me that wants to have a bit of fun and just release the pressure a little bit. I still the same person that I am, and I'll still be able to do a lot of things for the team, but I'm looking forward to just supporting the next group, and there's young leaders coming through, but we also have some of the best leaders in the game.
1: And winter has returned to Ipswich, and so has the Gulf Western Oil Winter Nationals for another year. 500 bikes and cars will turn out to Willowbank Raceway for the 4-day event starting today. Highlights this year include flame-throwing Top Fuel, Nitro Funny Cars and the Junior Dragsters.
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4: Morning, I'm Phoebe Humphrey. One state is paving the way for Aussies with a medicinal cannabis prescription to get behind the wheel. Nine reports a proposal is expected to be introduced to Parliament in New South Wales that would allow more than 300,000 users to drive while having THC in their system. Under the changes, it's believed if a driver returns a positive test above the THC threshold, they'll receive a 24-hour driving ban while their sample is sent to a lab. Donald Trump claims Iran's getting close to signing a peace deal despite the latest exchanges in strikes, including one that's killed a person and injured 60 others at Kuwait Airport.
5: They're pretty close to signing a paper. We've actually gotten along with them very well. And you know what you saw for the last few nights? It takes two to tango. You understand that. We hit them very hard on something else, unrelated.
4: And Canberra says the US is unjustified in threatening to impose hefty tariffs on our exports, claiming we engage in slavery or forced labour. Australia is one of 45 countries facing a 12.5% tariff from the end of July.
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4: In sport, round 13 of the AFL gets underway tonight with the Crows hosting the Cats at Adelaide Oval. Geelong recalling Jack Martin and Jack Bowes with Brad Close dropped, while Taylor Walker makes his return for Adelaide. And in NRL, St George playmaker Kyle Flanagan has spoken for the first time since his dad Shane was sacked as Dragons coach.
7: Yeah, look, I think it's definitely been a challenge. As I mentioned before, the old man sort of come out the last couple of weeks and sort of said his part in it.
4: Tonight, Manly hosts the Rabbitohs. That's the latest news and sport.
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3: 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Weather.
10: A sunny day ahead with 15 to 20k an hour. Northwesterly winds tending westerly at 20 to 30k's an hour in the morning. Then becoming light in the evening. Tops of 21 for Gatton, 22 for Beaudesert and 22 for Ipswich.
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13: Hello.
10: $3,500 worth of Secret Sound. That's happening after 7:30. Before 7:30, Mayor Teresa Harding joining us. All things Ipswich. And look, we were just talking about chaos on the roads here in Ipswich, okay? Mm. But something happens in Sydney.
13: Something did happen in Sydney just yesterday, and it involved a delivery that didn't quite get to where it needed to go. Mm.
10: So we want to know this morning, when didn't you get delivery and what happened?
13: Yeah, with you. And we'll share with you what actually happened because I think this is pretty extraordinary.
10: This takes the cake. This see sure if you does. Can better it. 3813 1949, Marnie and Campo for breakfast.

0: River 949, Marnie and Campo for breakfast. Well, we've had some crazy drivers on the roads this morning, Marnie.
1: I know, it's what we've been talking about. We're going to Sydney at the moment because there was a delivery that didn't quite make it to its destination.
0: Mm.
1: And but it made the news.
0: Made headlines?
1: Yeah. This delivery driver was meant to be delivering Maccas, and he ended up, well, he took a wrong turn. I'm sorry. Have a listen to the story.
0: Yeah, okay.
2: Here we go. A delivery driver has executed a spectacular wrong turn, ending up in the Archibald Fountain inside Hyde Park. The French national finding time to eat the food he was meant to be dropping off before police arrived.
3: He was in a hire car to do those deliveries. He's been in the country only about 2 weeks.
4: Did that person ever get their free hands ordered?
3: He was eating the food when police arrived on scene. So I'm sure there's some unhappy

0: customer out there who still haven't had their Maccas delivered.
1: Turns out he was unlicensed
2: he
1: as well.
2: He was everything. Okay, so he's been here for 2 weeks. I get that. When you're in a different country, it's very tough to understand road rules and directions and so forth. But you're right, he was unlicensed.
1: Yeah, but don't go and get yourself a delivery driver job.
2: What I mean, he gets an Uber Eats, a delivery, whatever it is. And
1: it's bad enough driving on the other side of the road as it is, Marnie.
2: And look, he's in big trouble because that fountain repair could cost $20,000, right?
1: Big time.
2: In Hyde Park. Anyway, we've all been there when we haven't had our delivery,
1: yes.
2: Right? The Macca's person, and the bit that gets me about that story is he sat there because he couldn't get out and he just ate it.
1: As you would.
2: I can't deal. When did you not get your order?
1: When didn't you get your order? Panda's on the line. Panda, what's your story?
3: Oh, mate, it was funny. I ordered an Indian.
1: Yeah.
3: And I was sitting there waiting for ages and I'm thinking, well, it's not here, but I can smell it. So I looked out the front door. There was nothing there. And I walked to the next door neighbours. I could smell it coming through their door. Mm-hmm. And I'm like, well, this is meant to be in my place. I knocked on the door. I said, hang on, do you get the delivery of Indian? They said, yeah, we're halfway through. And I said, well, can I at least get a spoonful? Hey, unbelievable. How often does that happen?
2: Well, I
3: got a spoonful out of it. Eh? They enjoyed it.
1: Oh, no doubt.
2: Over with your bowl and your fork.
1: How long did they wait before they ate it?
2: Oh, my God.
3: I don't reckon about half hour. Or if it smelled that good, I reckon they would have chowed down straight away.
2: You poor thing.
3: Bloody mongrel.
1: Unreal. Thank you, Panda. Yeah, look, more calls coming through. Jess is in race for you. When didn't you get your order?
4: Well, I ordered Domino's pizza. It was pouring down rain.
1: Yeah.
4: The guy turned up on his schooner, he knocked on my front door and said, that's $59.95, please. And the pizzas were that soggy wet. I'm like, should I have had to pay for that?
1: What?
2: Oh,
1: didn't
2: no.
1: he have it in
4: that
1: the
4: was
1: bag?
4: So soggy.
2: He was on his scooter. Oh, see, that's not what you want when it's
1: not when it's raining. They're cardboard boxes,
2: mate.
1: Oh,
2: no, that's it. And it comes. Oh, no. Well, at least you got it.
1: Oh,
2: but it was wet and
4: but
2: it wasn't really good.
4: He wanted his money for the
2: pizza. Of course. Oh, absolutely.
1: Well, he did the job.
2: He delivered it. It was absolutely crap, but you got it, I guess. Yeah, that's his point. He's almost like, it's your order. That's it. I've delivered it. That's my job. How it gets here is irrelevant. Oh, my gosh.
1: This is like ordering Temu stuff.
2: Oh, yeah.
1: Man, you know, like you order something that looks like it and you don't get what you want.
2: Or it's half the size.
1: You never get it.
2: Exactly right.
1: River 9.9.
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6: Centenary Highway, heavy congestion from the Ipswich Motorway to the Jindalee Bridge, and Ipswich Motorway is under speed. Centenary Highway to Oxley Road. Cunningham Highway, that's a heavy westbound run through Perga towards the Willowbank turnoff, and there's slow traffic for the Logan Motorway at the Mount Lindsay Highway and then through Ellengrove. There's the Queensland we love and the one we fear, and it takes an unwavering resilience to call both home. Suncorp Insurance, resilience never rests. It's Carol Park. Another check in 15 minutes on River 949.
1: All things Ipswich with Mayor Teresa Harding coming up in minutes. River 949.

0: on River 949 with Marnie and Campo. All things Ipswich with Mayor Teresa Harding.
1: Mayor joins us live from Willowbank this morning, Marnie. First day of the winter. Nats, how are you, Mayor?
2: Amazing. It's really pumped up here. It's the first day of the winter, Nats. And you're not going to believe this. I've just grabbed the big boss out here, Andrew Kasos. Mm. And he's happy to talk about the winter, Nats, if
1: awesome.
2: You want.
1: Awesome. Yeah, throw him on.
2: I'll put him on now. See ya.
3: Good morning.
1: Hey, hello. Andrew, how are you, mate? Big days.
3: It's going to be a great day. It's a beautiful day. Oh. When the sun's out, life's great.
4: That's it, buddy. That's it. All right, so what's happening today, first day?
3: First day, first of 4 days. So today is qualifying number one for all the sportsman races, all the juniors. It's a long 4 days, to be honest. But day one today, so very excited, very excited.
1: Oh, I've spent time out of the winter, Nats. It's just amazing.
4: Oh, so much
1: fun. A few years
4: ago,
1: I even drove one of the cars for a bit of a promo video, Mark. Oh, remember that?
3: Did you really?
4: Yeah, I did, mate. Yeah, I'm sure they're still talking about it.
1: Clearly not.
4: Sorry,
1: Andrew, it should be a fantastic few days, mate. And then people will be very excited. They'll be heading out today just to watch the first events, yeah?
3: Yeah, absolutely. The numbers, the pre-sold numbers are just amazing. So we're so appreciative. We can't wait. People are literally pouring through the gates already, and it's only Thursday, which is just unbelievable. So we're very appreciative and obviously very excited as well.
4: Mate, that's fantastic.
1: Well, thanks for chatting with us.
4: Yeah, thank you.
1: Throw the mayor back on.
4: We'll let you
3: back on. Thank you. Thanks, guys. Thank you.
1: Bye-bye. Thank you. Andrew Kasos, man.
2: Hey.
1: Oh, thank you, Mayor. That's awesome.
2: It's amazing out here.
1: I know. Oh, I bet.
2: Yeah, everything's all set up and looks beautiful.
4: Fantastic. Yeah. All right, let's hear about the council's new 5-year plan. What's that all about?
2: Look, after that, when you talk about a 5-year plan.
4: We're going to talk about the heavy stuff now, Mayor. We'll leave the fun stuff for a minute.
2: Back to council business.
4: Back to business.
2: We do have an obligation to do a 5-year corporate plan. It was approved at our council meeting last week, and people can see it online. So just Google Ipswich City Council corporate plan. You'll see our latest corporate plan with our goals and aspirations, which was done after feedback and surveys with thousands of Ipswich residents. So really appreciative to council residents who've done that.
1: Awesome. And Mayor, Council has taken the rare step of offering a reward to help catch some vandals.
2: Yeah, this is the first time we've done this for many years, but listeners will no doubt have heard of the shocking act of vandalism on the Evervale Memorial Honour Stone that happened probably around the 8th of May. And the police have done their investigations. It sort of has gone as far as it can. So Council's decided to offer a reward of up to $2,000 for information leading to the conviction of those responsible. And we do encourage people to either call Crime Stoppers or Police Link if you have any information. That memorial stone honours the sacrifice of so many local men who were killed in action in war at World War One, and to have had that desecrated is sacrilegious. And so any
1: terrible
2: information from residents would be fantastic.
4: Oh, of course. Okay, that is good. That. Let's hope we get a resolve on that. Listener question now from Belinda Nowak. Is council going to upgrade roads surrounding new developments before approving them?
2: Yep. Oh, I'd love that to happen. That'd be wonderful. But infrastructure delivery is shared between the developers, the council, and also in our priority development areas, the state government as well. So they don't build those roads. They're not pre-funded. The developers will only pay for those as they sell lots. So as they get the money, they sell lots, then they give the state government the money to build those roads. And neither the developer will build it, or council will, or the state will. Unfortunately, those infrastructure charges that the developers are charged are capped by the state government, and they go nowhere near, you know, covering the costs of those roads. So at the moment, we have to sequence them as best we can, and we'll continue to put pressure on the state and the federal governments for infrastructure. We were very fortunate last year. The Deputy Premier, Jarrod Bleijie, came out to Ripley and he gave us $73.6 million so we could progress with the upgrade of Ripley Road. So we'll continue to work very closely with the state and the federal governments to get our fair share of infrastructure.
1: Yeah. Now, the Winter Nats, we've already talked about that. What's happening this weekend?
2: Yeah, obviously I'll be out here as well on the weekend with hubby Steve, and it's always really a lot of fun. They're expecting over 38,000 people here. It injects over $8 million into our local economy, so it's a really great event out here. But if adrenaline and all things fuel isn't your jam, the Ipswich Art Gallery does have the Leonard Brown Painting the Celestial exhibition that's on, and Leonard Brown is one of Australia's most significant living artists, and he actually lives here in Ipswich and has done for about the last 2 decades. So it's a beautiful exhibition. I encourage you to go there. Saturday, something I've been really looking forward to, apart from being Queensland Day, but Imbibus Craft Distillery are actually launching the very first Ipswich made whiskey.
4: Yes.
2: It'll be available from 12 p.m. to 4 p.m. So I'm hoping I can get in because I think there's only 218 bottles.
4: Yes, they were telling me at the show that, that we're doing this for the first time.
1: Yeah. I love the guys.
2: It looks beautiful. I've seen the bottle. I haven't tasted it. I'm dying to taste it.
1: But
2: I'm
1: hoping
2: I'll get in.
1: We've been down the distillery. It's amazing.
4: It is there. It is very good. Right, Mayor, I'll meet you there, okay? We'll go.
2: It's a lovely experience. Yeah. I'll go to the Winternat first in the morning and then we'll go up there.
4: No worries. We'll be there.
2: And then back to Willowbeck Sunday night for Cruise the Night, which is part of the Festival of Horsepower. There's a Japanese domestic market happening with Asian-inspired rides, Asian-themed food. So lots of things happening with this month with the Festival of Horsepower, with obviously the Ipswich Cup happening, as well as GT festivals and so on. But also at the Civic Centre on Saturday night, we've got Diesel, who's a very famous singer-songwriter. He'll be there. And Brothers have got an Eagles tribute band playing as well. So a lot of fun to be had in Ipswich on the weekend.
1: Yeah, massive weekend.
4: Oh, it's all happening. Yes.
1: We'll have fun at Willowbank today. First day of the Winter Nats, and the Mayor is in amongst it. Have a great day, Mayor.
2: Oh, yeah. Vroom, vroom.
1: Marty and Campo, River 949.
0: Blue light flashing. 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Springsteen gets away fast from Mellencamp with Tay-Tay quickly making up ground, though followed by In Excess.
5: 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Ipswich Cup 20th of June. 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
8: 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River 949, traffic, every 15 minutes on your way to work.
9: Quite a lot of traffic for Centenary Highway northbound all the way from Richlands up to the Jindalee Bridge, and Ipswich Motorway is slowing Centenary Highway to Oxley Road. There is some build-up for the Cunningham Highway starting to happen westbound through Perga. Warrego still looks good from Mount Crosby Road onto the Ipswich Motorway, and Western Freeway slowing up through Indooroopilly. 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It's Carol Park. Another check in 15 minutes on River 949.
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12: Hi there, it's Tony Thompson with your news update. Two teenage boys charged over alleged stabbing at a Toowoomba shopping centre will front court later this month. Emergency crews were called to Grand Central just before 2 yesterday afternoon. After reports of an altercation, a 19-year-old man was found nearby with minor injuries. The boys aged 14 and 16 were arrested a short time later and charged with affray. They'll face Toowoomba Children's Court on June 11. Lockyer Valley residents will pay more for some council services and charges from July 1. Lockyer Valley Regional Council adopted a 3.5% increase on 671 fees and charges ahead of the release of the 26-27 budget. It's expected to raise about $6 million in revenue for council, but also go towards keeping general rates down.
13: We're working very hard to keep what our general rates increases to the absolute minimum will be. Obviously, this 3.5% increase in fees and charges will help council's bottom line as well, but we still got a little bit of work to do before we release our final budget figures.
12: It's Deputy Mayor Chris Wilson speaking there. Queensland's proposed new e-bike laws will continue to be debated in State Parliament when it resumes this morning. Last-minute changes were slammed by the opposition last night, including the watering down of the under-16s ban, with kids 12 to 17 to be allowed to ride with parental supervision. And three Toowoomba businesses have taken out top honours at the Queensland Golden Day Awards. Super Rooster won the title of Best Burger in the state, Strand Fitness the Best Gym, and Baker's Duck named the Best Bakery. Owner of Baker's Duck, Carly Brumpton, says it's a huge honour.
14: We're so excited, and this really just recognises the hard work that our whole team put in every day to create amazing products that we share with our community.
12: The awards come as Queensland marks 176 years since separating from New South Wales this Saturday.
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15: Morning, I'm Phoebe Humphrey. Well, the devil's in the detail when it comes to figures showing Australians are spending less on tobacco. The ABS says it's likely due to figures that show 80% of all of the nicotine products consumed in Australia are now from the black market, which cost a fraction of the price of legal cigarettes. 3 weeks on from the federal budget and Labor is continuing its hard sell. MPs are being asked to fund an ad campaign backing the budget, which included controversial tax changes, but Environment Minister Murray Watt has told Nine the legislation will help everyday Aussies.
16: We're confident at the end of the day that the crossbench will see that our budget and this legislation is about delivering a tax cut to every single working Australian.
15: At least 21 people have died and more than 40 others hurt, including foreign tourists, in a fire that's torn through a Delhi hotel. And actor Shia LaBeouf has pleaded guilty in the US after attacking three men. The Transformers star was caught on camera assaulting the trio and hurling homophobic slurs in New Orleans back in February.
11: Elders Real Estate Ipswich. Residential sales and property management. There's an Elders for that. River 949, your sport now.
15: In sport, GWS coach Adam Kingsley says he's confident Toby Green will remain at the club next year despite interest from Victorian clubs. Kingsley telling Seven the Giants are doing what they can to keep him.
17: You know, we're very hopeful that he stays. He's obviously a critically important player to us and, you know, a captain and a foundation member.
15: Tonight, the Crows host Geelong. And round 14 of the NRL kicks off tonight with the Sea Eagles facing the Rabbitohs. It'll be Kieran Foran's first game as official head coach of Manly. That's the latest news and sport.
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11: River 949, weather.
7: Sunny today with winds northwesterly at 15 to 20 k's an hour, tending westerly at 20 to 30 k's an hour in the morning, then becoming light in the evening. Tops of 22 for Esk, 22 for Boona and 22 for Ipswich. I've got
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2: Karen's in Dalby. Are you listening to us on iHeart, Karen?
3: Yeah, iHeart.
2: iHeart. Oh, nice. Awesome. Okay. What are you doing in Dalby? You working there?
3: I'm chilling at the moment. I'm a driving instructor, so I don't have a lesson till late this morning.
4: Oh, nice, Karen. There you go. All right. Well, what do you think the secret sound is?
2: Yes. What is it?
3: Is it a fly swat?
2: A fly swat, Marnie.
4: It's not. I'm sorry, Karen.
2: Karen. Hope your driving lessons go well in Dalby. Thank you. Sonia's in Waterford. Hello, Sonia.
5: Hello.
4: How are you?
5: I'm good, thank you. I can't believe I got through. I've been trying hundreds of times.
2: All right, this is the secret sound. What is it?
5: Is it banging two shoes together?
2: Oh, we saw Hugh Jackman doing a shoey this morning.
4: We did, yeah. No, it's not, Sonia.
2: Oh, no. Bad luck, Sonia. Naomi's in Newtown. G'day, Naomi. How are you going?
6: I'm good. How are you going?
2: Great. First-time caller as well. We've had three first-time callers this morning.
4: Love that.
2: This is the sound. It's worth $3,500. What are you going to spend it on?
6: Renovations.
2: Oh, nice. Yeah, yeah.
4: You got
2: kitchen,
4: an old place,
2: bathroom?
4: At Newtown, have you? Lovely.
6: Definitely starting with bathroom.
4: Okay. They're big jobs. Bathrooms and kitchens. I know.
2: Involving tiles.
4: Well, vanities, waterproofing. Anyway, all right, Naomi, let's see if we can help with the reno. What is the sound?
6: I think it's dropping a bag of rice on the ground.
2: Ooh, haven't had that before. Marnie.

0: It's not.
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1: Happy Chappy.
0: Happy Chappies. And a huge shout out to our school, Chappy Beck. So I'm thinking they're the chaplains of
1: right,
0: the schools.
1: Gotcha.
0: We appreciate everything you do for our school community. That's from Amelia Springle from Ipswich. So
1: awesome.
0: Yes, Happy Chappy week. I didn't know that was a thing. So that's lovely. Mason from Plainland, a happy birthday to my favourite little local superstar. Keep shining bright, Mason. I hope your day is as awesome as you are. And that is from Ginger. And Jamie Jennings from Lockyer Waters. We would like to wish our beautiful youngest daughter, Jamie, a very happy 26th birthday today. We love you to the moon and back. Biggest hugs always, Mum and Dad, Grandma, Grandfather, Christy Lee, Brent and the Munchkins, and of course, Hubby Jake and Pickles. Have a great day resting, if you can, before Bub comes along this month. That's from Naylene. There you go.
1: All right.
0: Nice.
1: Any other shout-outs?
0: That's it today.
1: Get them in at river949.com. Marnie, people are talking about a superstar that wants to quit. She's hinted.
0: All right.
1: More on that in minutes. 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
2: People talking about Aryna Sabalenka, Marty. Okay. World number one tennis player. Went down at Roland Garros, okay? And had a tough time with it, okay? She was doing an interview, and have a listen to what she had to say.
3: What are your thoughts and emotions after today's match?
4: No thoughts, no emotions. Just want to quit tennis right now, but we'll see. We'll see in a few days. Hopefully I'll get back on track mentally.
2: Oh, it's a mentally tough sport. You know, I feel for my daughter sometimes.
5: Yeah.
2: You know?
5: Oh, that's tough. That's no good.
2: At all levels.
5: Yeah.
2: You can just do your head in. You put so much into it.
5: Of course. You know? And, you know, holding that position that she does, there's pressure, no matter what, to keep that position, you know. So, poor thing. I hope she's all right.
2: Well, that's right. One-on-one team sports are different to team sports. One-on-one sports.
5: Oh, yeah. Well, it's all on you.
2: It's all on you. Yeah, yeah. Exactly. You
5: know? Very tough.
2: Well, very tough.
5: I hope she has a bit of downtime and, you know, and remains in the game. She's amazing. So, anyway.
2: Absolutely. Well, it happened to Naomi Osaka. She pulled the pin there for a while. She came back, obviously.
5: But it is ultimately her decision.
2: Our own Ash Barty had a little bit of a break. Okay. Mm-hmm, mm-hmm. It's just a mentally draining sport.
5: Yeah.
2: Anyway, our mate Paul Martin.
5: Yes.
2: From Summerland Camels is on the line.
5: They're also talking about the camels, and here he is. Hello, mate. How are you?
6: Yeah, great, great. I think I felt like she might have had a night on the camel run.
5: Yes,
6: well, Bobby Weiss's the way I felt the day after.
5: Yes.
2: Yes. Tell us about this camel run,
5: right, yes,
2: mate.
5: You've launched this as part of the Brim Eat Local Month, which is amazing.
6: Yeah, yeah. So we've launched it. We're finally 2 years in a barrel, it's been. So from the whey left over from the cheese, we normally have been making vodkas, and the guys at Imbibers have been able to craft us a rum out of it. So, we just need a B&S mate on camel rum now, and we're away.
2: Well, we're only talking about Imbibers early this morning with the mayor.
5: Well, they've done whiskey, so that's launching this weekend. And it's all, I mean, Scenic Rim Eat Local Month is so good. We've got so many amazing things happening. But, mate, that is tremendous. That is awesome.
6: Yeah, it's been great. It's a long time coming, and the guys at Imbibers are a little bit ingenious at what they can do. So we're great. You know, part of Eat Local Month, it'll be on sale out here at our Fermented Food Festival again on the weekend. So that'll be our big launch.
5: All right, good on you, Marto. You need to get out there. You can check all the details at eatlocalmonth.com.au. But yes, put that on the list of things to do. All right, Marto, how was the first sip, mate?
6: What's that?
5: How was your first sip when you tasted it?
6: Yeah, oh, it's great. Yeah, so it's probably not a Bundaberg, but it's certainly from a craft rum point of view. And anyone who's got that sort of palate and likes those sort of spice rums, it's awesome.
5: All right,
2: mate. We didn't have any of that New Year's I came out to your place for.
5: It's only just come out. It's in the barrel.
6: Only just come out of the barrel, Campo. Yeah. So it was still just a thought at that stage. But the seeds were sown, no doubt.
5: That's right.
2: Doubt.
5: It was a discussion around that time. It was a discussion.
2: We went to school together, Marty.
5: I know. Yeah. I do know. All right, Marty. That's wonderful. Thank you. And I reckon it'll be a hit this weekend for sure.
6: Awesome. Thanks, guys. Thanks for your support.
2: And
6: hopefully we'll see a few people out here on Saturday.
2: All right. It's what people are talking about. River 949.
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17: River 949, traffic, every 15 minutes on your way to work.
18: Centenary Highway traffic is very heavy from the Ipswich Motorway to the Jindalee Bridge and Western Freeways under speed through Indooroopilly. Ipswich Motorway, that's a heavy run. Centenary Highway to Oxley Road, a lot of traffic built up for Redbank Plains Road at the Cunningham Highway, and East Street, that is built up both directions at Brisbane and Limestone Streets. Don't miss the RemServe end of financial year sales event on now until 6 p.m. at King George Square in the Brisbane CBD. 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
19: Hi there, it's Tony Thompson with your news update. A wild police chase of alleged stolen vehicles have come to a dramatic end with the arrest of two men in Ipswich yesterday. Police tracked the alleged stolen Toyota Land Cruiser Prado and a Mazda 3 from Bendamba before one vehicle was dumped at a Redbank shopping Shopping Centre. Pursuit ended when the Prado collided with an SUV in Collingwood Park and the pair were taken into custody. The men, both aged 22 from Deeping Heights and Pine Mountain, have been charged on multiple offences and will front an Ipswich court today. Child safety experts hope the findings

0: of an inquiry into Queensland's child protection system leads to real change. A 1,300-page report tabled by Attorney General Dev Frecklington in Parliament yesterday has revealed major flaws in the sector. Queensland has almost as many children in residential care as every other state and territory combined, and young girls are being subject to sexual abuse. Ipswich Rugby League icon Ali Brigginshaw is handing over the reins as Brisbane Broncos captain. 36-year-old has led the club to four premierships since the competition's inaugural season in 2018. Ali says that the time is right.
1: Just coming into pre-season, had a few weeks, the girls were at Origin, and just around the new group, I just thought it was just nice to be around the group and help them through, but it was just something where I was like, I want to make the announcement now. We've got camp on the weekend, so I want to get through that.
0: And the Winter Nationals drag racing event has returned to Ipswich for another year. 30,000 drag racing fans are tipped to turn out to Willowbank Raceway from now until Sunday. Events this year include Top Fuel, Nitro Funny Cars and the Junior Dragsters. The Winter Nats are part of the Ipswich Festival of Horsepower this year.
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3: Morning, I'm Phoebe Humphrey. Canberra says it's been blindsided by the US, which intends to slap our exports with a 12.5% tariff, claiming Australia isn't doing enough to crack down on forced labour. It's a suggestion the Agricultural Minister Murray Watt strongly rejects.
4: That we don't have strong enough safeguards against modern slavery. We have some of the world's best legislation.
3: Medicinal cannabis users in New South Wales will no longer be fined if they're caught driving with small amounts of THC in their system. The proposed overhaul is part of the state's biggest shake-up to road rules in two decades and will establish a threshold for the drug. Australia's demand for electric vehicles continues to grow. The Tesla Model Y has become the first EV to top the country's new car sales chart across all fuel types. Nearly one in five cars sold last month was electric, up 3.5% from April. And Australia's under-16s ban could be expanded to include AI chatbots. Experts warn more teens are turning to the technology to replace real-life relationships, and it can be dangerous.
5: The iCare Group is Australia. 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Proud naming rights partner of the Ipswich Jets.
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3: In sport, Geelong captain Patrick Dangerfield reportedly wants to play on next season. Danger with an eye on reaching the 400-game milestone. Tonight, the Cats play the Crows in Adelaide. And the Rabbitohs welcome back a trio of stars for tonight's showdown with Manly. David Fifita, Brandon Smith and Campbell Graham all set to make their returns. However, the side will still be missing Latrell Mitchell. Bunnies coach Wayne Bennett says he's still rehabbing a back injury.
6: The sciatic nerve's playing up a fair bit on him. It's slowly coming back, but it's just not there yet.
3: That's the latest news and sport.
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2: River 949, weather.
8: Sunny today with winds northwesterly at 15 to 20 k's an hour, tending westerly at 20 to 30 k's an hour in the morning, then becoming light in the evening. Tops of 22 for Esk, 22 for Boona and 22 for Ipswich.
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8: Hello, Marn.
11: Hello.
8: People don't seem to be wanting to take the risk of $1,000 worth of fuel. We had 450 the other day that they didn't, you know.
11: Beat the Bowser. Yeah, it
8: was. Beat the Bowser. Long.
11: Yeah. Anyway, it's your chance to beat the Bowser coming up after 8:30.
8: Yes.
11: Yeah.
8: Now, look, you've experienced a new phenomenon.
11: I have since I've moved house. Which is about, what, 6-7 months in now.
8: Mm.
11: And it didn't really happen that much at my last place at all. And I've experienced it at your place.
8: Mm.
11: And you're either a yay or a nay on this.
8: Yeah.
11: You either love it or you can't stand it. Anyway, you wage in when I tell you about this phenomenon, which is now happening to me.
8: Yes.
11: And it's happened four times this week and we're only Thursday.
8: Yeah. Call us.
11: It'll ramp up by the weekend, you watch.
8: 3A 131 949, Marnie and Campo for breakfast.

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1: and more Marnie and Campo. 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
2: play. Marnie has experienced this phenomenon for the very first time because she's been to my place and I've got a little bit of an open door policy
3: now. And you live in a cul-de-sac. And I have lived in a cul-de-sac myself. Yeah. So it was actually like that for years. Like people would just, we're calling it, well, it's the pop-in.
2: Right? It is the pop-in.
3: And I think it does happen more so when you're in a cul-de-sac or you're, you know, if you've got a really good neighbourhood street.
2: Mm.
3: Well, since I've moved house, well, I'm not, it's, I don't think it's the street. I think it's the location I'm
2: right.
3: in seems to be where a lot of my friends seem to have to go and be around. And all of a sudden they find themselves down the street and they'll be like, are you home? Can I pop in?
2: Yeah. Well, they know where you live now, okay?
3: Well, of course, yes,
2: so they'll be down friends. The street and you're across the road from particular things.
3: And they're like,
2: and they're there and they go, oh, there's Marnie's.
3: Yes. Yeah, exactly.
2: I'll pop in.
3: Exactly. And I will go as far to say that my ex even does it. If he's got to drop someone off for an appointment, he'll message and go, oh, I'm only across the road from you. Are you home? Can I come and have do you want to go and have a bite to eat? I'm like, not really. But this is my ex, I get on.
2: Mm.
3: I'm like, really? Everyone does it. It's happened three times in the last week.
2: It's not a new thing, Marnie.
3: I know, it's definitely a thing.
2: Have a listen to this. Mm. Now, this was on Seinfeld 30 years ago.
4: Yeah.
5: It's Elaine.
4: Come on.
5: Elaine?
4: Yeah. This person.

0: Does not believe in telephones, does she?
1: She likes the pop-in. I've told her how I hate the pop-in. He likes the pop-in, too.
2: Just popped in now. I'm a big pop-in guy. How about Kramer?
1: Oh, huge pop-in guy. Yeah,
3: yeah. There you go. So, yeah, but I think you're either a fan of it or you're not. I mean, I actually am enjoying it.
4: Yeah.
3: Enjoying just having people pop in. It's kind of, it's okay. But I must admit, they do always check. They message and say, are you home? They don't just,
5: no.
3: Well, they can't quite get in. You can't just walk into my place.
4: So oh, you can walk into my place.
3: Your like, place. We you had just people go down over the driveway and they come in the, you have your garage door up. So they just walk straight in.
4: We had people up for lunch a couple of weeks ago. Okay. Mm. And we hadn't seen them in a while, and we're having lunch. And Dino popped in. He lives up the street. He wanted Momoa. So anyway, then he decided to stay for a beer. You want something to eat? Yeah, I'll have something to eat.
3: Yeah.
4: He sat down, met our friends. It was awesome.
3: Didn't get his mowing done.
4: No. Well, I think he did later that afternoon, but he stayed for a few.
3: I know.
4: Just a pop-in, Mark.
3: It's the pop-in. Now, Nikki's please wait in. Are you a fan of the pop-in or not? Like, yeah, and tell us.
4: You a fan, Nikki?
6: Yeah, I'm a fan of pop-in. Don't get it as much these days, but my lovely brother Scotty, when we're at home, he'd turn up pretty much every day and I'd have to drop him back, and days later, he'd turn up again half an hour later. Same thing, I was feeding him, but it was kind of good because I'd look out the yard, and if my ex is pretty lazy, he'd do the mowing and stuff for me. So I utilised him while he was there.
4: Yeah.
6: Great.
3: Yes. That's a good idea. Utilise your guests when they pop in. Yes.
6: Yeah. So I get a list of jobs, Marnie, that, you know, you can suggest for them while they're there.
3: Yes. And to be honest, like all of my girlfriends, when they come over with their partners, like my dishwasher's not working at the moment. I've had two of them look at the dishwasher. So you're right. If they pop in, I'm like, can you just, yeah. And off they go. And I think it's a man thing. They love to help with things, don't they?
4: Yeah,
3: they love
4: to
3: be useful. They're like, you two can go over there and chat. I'll go over here and do this while you two are chatting. Yeah. Good idea, Nikki. Thank you.
4: I like it. Yeah. And look, you know, siblings, they just pop in whenever they like.
3: No. Well, that's right.
4: My brother, my sister.
3: Yeah.
4: Shane is on the line. Shane, pop-ins, are you a fan of the pop-in?
7: Look, I don't mind them, but look, sometimes they're a little bit inconvenient. Since the wife and I became empty nesters, you know, every now and again you race off for those special occasions.
4: Yeah.
7: And, you quite often get a friend that'll just have impeccable timing when you're in the middle of the business. They just seem to know what's going on.
3: Of course they do. Well,
4: exactly.
3: It's hard not to,
4: isn't popped it? In. Yeah, just knock on the door. It's happened to me, actually. My wife's come out a bit dishevelled and he knows. He's giving me the wink.
3: Oh, no.
4: Good job, Campo.
3: Oh, no.
4: No, I'm with you.
3: No. All right, the pop-in. Thank you.
4: Yes.
3: Yeah.
4: But you've had lots of pop-ins recently.
3: It's I've had four this week.
4: It's a thing.
3: And it's still the week's not out.
1: Pop-in too.
2: Just pop-in now. I'm a big pop-in guy.
4: Marnie and Campo, River 9.9.
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9: There's a car broken down at Darra Ipswich Motorway eastbound. It's on the left shoulder before the Centenary Highway off-ramp. And traffic is very slow on the Western Freeway through Indooroopilly, Fig Tree Pocket. Delays for Centenary Highway, Ipswich Motorway to the Jindalee Bridge. A lot of traffic stacked up on Redbank Plains Road at the Cunningham Highway westbound. Harris Scarf has massive deals for friends. 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
2: Morgan Wallen, Marnie.
3: Well, we were only talking about him a couple of days ago about how he was on stage at a show and the piano it didn't work. So he's gone over to it, got upset. And anyway, it kind of went viral. But that's not the first time he's thrown something.
2: No.
3: So we went through the process of him throwing the chair, remember, off the top of the rooftop. Yeah.
4: Morgan Wallen accused of throwing a chair off the roof of a honky-tonk. Here's the video.
5: I don't know what the f*** is like. Getting out trying to cause no problem, man. I don't know why.
4: Morgan Wallen denying to police he threw anything as they're questioning him.
2: Right.
3: Right, anyway.
2: And then he pushed the piano over. Yeah.
3: Going on, no, here we go. Yeah. Take two. He's pushed it right over him on the stage. Yeah. Anyway, he's now jumped on his own social media because obviously there was a bit of an uproar. Some fans were booing, some were cheering. They're going, oh no, come on, mate. No, let's not do that. So he's put a little bit of an update on his own socials, and here it is about the piano.
6: Hey, I just want you guys to know that right now this piano is working. That's what they told me last night.
3: So anyway, he's got a new piano and it's working, so hopefully there'll be no more shoving of the piano. So he does like to take the mick out of himself a little. So I saw it last night. It's very cheeky, Morgan Wallen. Anyway, so there's a working piano. Let's hope there's nothing being shoved. I don't know how he did it. How do you shove a piano over?
2: Well, it's one of those stand-up
3: like
2: ones.
3: Thing.
2: You know, it's not like a grand where you couldn't push that over.
3: All right, anyway. We'll
2: anger issues.
3: Watch this space. These two, we love them. Hugh Jackman and Ryan Reynolds have fully embraced an iconic Aussie tradition by doing a shooey on the set of their latest series. Mm. Right, these two are teaming up for a new Disney docu-series, and they were seen drinking from green high-top Converse sneakers during an on-set break. I got it for you.
2: Mm.
3: Here we go.
7: He's a bastard, so they say. You can't go to heaven, buddy, with the other way. Went down, down, down, down, down.
2: There he is. That's Ryan.
3: Ryan's like, what is this, Rot?

0: He's an officer, so they say. Trying to get everybody with the other way. Down, down, down, down, down, down.
1: He doesn't look happy.
2: He's not looking happy. He's like, what is this? And he pretends to fall over, like, what have I just done?
3: Drink responsibly.
2: That's yes. Right. Yes, drink responsibly. Yeah. And that must be the song that you sing before the shoot. I've never heard that before. 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
1: River 949, traffic, every 15 minutes on your way to work.
12: There's been a crash at Carroll Park, Centenary Highway northbound near the Logan Motorway, and there's a car broken down at Darra Ipswich Motorway eastbound. It's on the left shoulder before Centenary Motorway off-ramp. Heavy traffic for Centenary Highway from Sumner to Jindalee. Redbank Plains Road, there's congestion approaching the Cunningham Highway, and Hagsley Amberley Road is under speed or built up both directions through Walloon. 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It's Carroll Park. 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
1: Hi there, it's Tony Thompson with your news update. Police have charged two men over an alleged wild stolen car chase across Ipswich. Officers tracked two vehicles, a Toyota Prado and a Mazda 3, allegedly stolen from Wakerley before spotting them in Pine Mountain and Bundamba. Police followed the pair as they drove dangerously, dumping one car and fleeing in the other. Chase ended when the Toyota crashed at Collingwood Park, with both men arrested at the scene of front and Ipswich court today. Lockyer Valley Regional Council has adopted new fees and charges for the next financial year. Councillors endorsed the 26-27 register at last month's meeting, covering everything from waste and animal control to parks and sport. Most fees will rise about 3.5% from July 1. Deputy Mayor Chris Wilson says they work to keep increases as low as possible.
2: We try to keep our increase on fees and charges certainly very reasonable for the community. 3.5% increases around that current CPI level, and that's where we've, you know, council's costs, like everyone's at the moment, are rising, but we've tried to keep those increases to a manageable level for our community.
1: Debate will continue in State Parliament later this morning on Queensland's proposed new e-bike laws. Opposition slammed last-minute changes last night, including the watering down of the under-16s ban, demanded the changes go back to committee for further scrutiny. And three Toowoomba businesses have been recognised statewide at the Queensland Day All the Best Awards. Baker's Duck took out Best Bakery, Super Rooster claimed Best Burger, and Project 88 was named one of the best gyms in the state. General Manager of Project 88, Isaac Lards, says it's massive.
3: For a small business in a small Toowoomba community, for us it's absolutely huge. It's a reflection of the people that train with us every day and the community and the culture that we build at Project 88. So we're extremely proud to be on the statewide stage. So
1: the awards mark Queensland Day this weekend, 176 years since the state separated from New South Wales.
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4: Morning, I'm Phoebe Humphrey. The Treasurer has hit out at Donald Trump's latest tariff threat. The US President has revealed plans to hit Australia and dozens of other countries with tariffs of up to 12.5% for allegedly failing to prevent imports of goods made by slave labour. Jim Chalmers says it's unjustified.
5: We maintain the position that these tariffs are unwarranted, they're unjustified, and they're inconsistent with our free trade agreement with the US.
4: Underworld figure Mick Gatto has spent the night at home in Victoria after being released from custody without charge after he and his wife were arrested in relation to corruption in the state's construction industry. Detectives from Task Force Hawk served a warrant and raided the couple's Victorian home yesterday and questioned the pair in relation to allegations of financial crimes. A new technology developed in Australia is being hailed a game changer for breast cancer. Research out of the University of WA has changed how cancer cells are identified during surgery by creating a specific probe.
6: Brothers Leagues Club Ipswich, celebrating 50 years and over $5 million community support over the past 10 years.
0: River 949, your sport now.
4: In sport, another upset at the French Tennis Open with Aryna Sabalenka out of the tournament. In extraordinary scenes, the world number one was serving for the match before losing every game for the rest of the match to go down to Diana Snyder in the quarterfinals. She now says she wants to quit the sport.
7: No emotions, just want to quit tennis right now.
4: And some cross-code unity with NRL's Jai Arrow accepting an invitation from Collingwood to toss the coin at the AFL's Big Freeze clash against Melbourne on Monday. The Rabbitohs forward has retired following his recent diagnosis of MND. That's the latest news and sport.

0: has retired following his recent diagnosis of MND. That's the latest news and sport.
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3: Hi, this is Cole Goodingham and here's today's weather. A fine sunny day today with westerly winds, a top of 22 in Gadden, 21 in Esk and 22 in Ipswich. This is Colin Goodingham from Walloon State School on River 949.
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2: Steve's in North Ipswich. How are you, Steve?
3: Hello.
4: Yeah, good, thanks. How are you?
2: Very
4: good,
2: well. Mate. He's a first timer, Marnie.
3: Good on you, Steve.
4: Yeah.
2: All right. Have you been listening, Steve?
4: I listen all the time and cry with some of them and smile with some of them.
3: Right, mate.
2: Well, we don't want you in tears, mate.
3: No.
4: I don't know whether I'll be crying or smiling.
3: Oh. All right, Steve. All right. Well, look.
2: We feel your pain.
3: Yeah. It's a brutal experience. I get it. All
4: yeah,
3: in the name
4: that's right.
3: Of,
4: we'll see.
2: You know.
3: Putting a bit of fuel in the tank. It's what we do.
2: That's right. Sabalenka wants to quit tennis. She should have a crack at this.
4: I actually watched that last night. It was funny, but well, not funny, but yeah, no. She was struggling.
2: Oh, she was struggling.
3: All right. Let's not have you struggle, Steve. We want you to power through this, all right?
2: All right.
4: Yep, not a worry.
2: Okay, mate.
3: Good luck.
2: You ready?
4: Yeah, well, I hope so.
2: Here we go.
0: $71. $131. $133.
4: Come on.
2: Oh, Steve. $133. Oh, gone begging.
4: Oh, well, sometimes it does another one. I was going to go one more and say stop, but that's life. That's what happens.
2: It's always one more, Marnie. One more. Marnie, you got a box of tissues you can give Steve?
3: Oh, no. I'm not going to do that to Steve. Poor Steve.
4: Oh, well, like I'm crying with some of them.
2: All right, Steve.
3: Never mind, mate.
4: You have a good day.
2: Yeah, we will, mate. You gave it your best shot. Thank you.
3: Steve will be down the servo with me. That's where I've got to go today too, Steve. I put it off for 2 days. Got to go today.
2: Good on you, Steve. Keep yourself and your pets snug with all winter essentials now in store at Springer's Rural Traders. That's Beat the Bowser. River 949.
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5: Traffic has eased off pretty quickly for Redbank Plains Road at the Cunningham Highway. East Street still heavy northbound at Brisbane Street, Limestone Street. There's congestion for Centenary Highway from Sumner through to Jindalee, but it's easing. And Western Freeway traffic is also starting to ease from Moggill Road through towards Fig Tree Pocket. 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
9: Well, they're popping into our place next. 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
8: That's right.
9: I'll introduce you to them. You've probably already seen this on TV last night, but I'm so excited for them. And more on that next.
8: Yes, and they're popping into the studio. They're popping in live. We didn't know they were popping in. They just popped in.
9: I love it. I told you, it's happened to me all week.
8: River 949.

0: River 949, Marnie and Campo for breakfast. Now, Marnie, we were just talking about pop-ins early this morning, and someone's just popped into our studio. This happened.
1: Champions of my Reno rules are Mitch and Chad!
0: And guess what? They just popped into our studio.
2: They did.
0: And I said, oh, how? When are they calling? You said yes.
2: Well, I think that's them calling through now to connect them up to you, but you're already here.
0: Let's find out.
2: That's what it is.
0: River 949, hello.
3: Hey, my name's Campo. It's Lisa. How are you going?
0: Hey, Lisa, we've got them in our studio.
2: They've come in to our studio,
0: we've
2: Lisa.
0: Got Mitch and
2: are you trying to connect up to them?
3: Yeah, I am. And I ring your mobile as well. You know what? Let me leave you with them. Not a problem.
0: We will.
2: Well, she has been ringing my mobile.
3: Thanks, Lisa.
2: We've got them.
0: That's Lisa from Channel 7.
2: There you go.
0: She sounded disheartened. And then going, I can't get them.
4: Hey, look, it makes sense. We're only around the corner.
2: I know.
0: Welcome.
4: Thank you. Thanks for having us.
2: This is absolutely phenomenal. And I literally missed the end. I don't know how I missed the end of this, but it came up in my social media last night. And these guys, I drive past their house every single day. And I knew they were on this journey. And it's been very up and down. But honestly, towards the end there, you guys weren't in front, were you? So this was by coming back by this last episode kind of the yard.
4: We were sitting, I refused to call it last. We were fourth leaderboard into this last week. So, you know, being landscaping week, there was no pressure on me.
2: Yes, Mitch is landscape. He does landscaping. So wow. I knew that you'd nail this. I knew you'd be right.
4: Thankfully, I did in the end.
5: Yeah. I was convinced that he would, but there was a couple of days there where he was genuinely like, we're not going to get this done.
4: Yeah, so. I think we were 24 hours out and I looked at Shaz and I was like, nah. We're not going to have this finish. Like, I'm sorry.
5: And
4: we're,
5: I was like, get up
4: here.
5: Off the ground, stop whinging.
2: Oh, my gosh. Firstly, what was the experience like? Because, I mean, I've renovated many houses. Yeah. Campo and I, he's watched my journey for a long time. And I'll honestly, I could never do it. It's so hard. What was it like?
5: I would say you could renovate 100 houses and it would still not prepare you for renovating a house on TV.
2: I reckon that's the hardest show.
5: Insane process.
4: The insane thing, and I think it was maybe the first week, like you're getting used to it. You're like, okay, the trades are here. We've got to do this. But there was at one point, I remember standing back and looking at it, and I reckon there would have been 50 or 60 tradespeople in about a 20 square metre space. And I was just like, how the hell does this happen? What is going on right now?
5: It
4: just happens. Everyone just works together and it gets done. And you look at it and you go, how the hell did we just do three rooms in the space of a week? Like, what
2: and
4: just happened here?
0: And now you're millionaires. You're walking into the studio today.
4: It's weird hearing that.
0: how does that make you feel?
5: Actually crazy, because we're going to do our groceries after this, so at the moment it's feeling a little surreal, to be honest.
4: Yeah, it hasn't really sunk in. You know, you get the messages from the mates and everyone's going, oh mate, remember that coffee I bought you a few weeks back? I shouted you at the pub and I'm like, right. And I was like, I love it how you all think I've got the money. It's all Shaz's. I don't get anything.
5: $1 million. No. I want $1 million.
2: Shaz is the keeper over there. She is the master of accounts. I know. So absolutely, these are our local millionaires, but you've worked your butts off for it, honestly.
0: Of course you have.
2: It's been a phenomenal journey for you, but I mean, how good that it came through in the end. I mean,
0: What are your plans with $1 million? What are you going to do?
5: Look, we've wanted to extend our house and finish our renovations for a long time. Our house looks really beautiful from the front, but it's catfishing everyone. Inside needs it's got a bit to be desired. So, and then just we wanted to put a little house out the back for Mitch's parents to come and live.
2: Oh, fantastic!
0: Nice. Elite portables.
2: Yes.
5: My living gardeners.
0: Oh wow,
2: that is so good, guys. Like honestly, it's so good.
0: Must be beside yourself.
2: Well, it's so weird. Like we kind of connected through the fact that I found your house, and I found the Instagram page, and then we started chatting because I drove past it every day, and we kind of ended up that we've lived in certain areas, and then when this all came about, I was like, oh, so happy for you.
0: Oh, fantastic.
2: It was just, I was blown away. But I knew you could because I've seen what you guys do, and you're such a great landscaper, and you're so amazing with your eye. Like, the two of them together are a dream.
0: Yeah.

0: it's realised what you've done, or
1: he's got no idea. I don't think he understands the concept of it, but he, I guess, understands money, and he's giving out dirt bikes to everyone.
2: Oh, is he giving out dirt bikes?
1: If you're interested, Lenny's handing out dirt bikes.
2: I love it.
3: But no, he's very excited to get to school today, and I think and flex a little bit to his mates. And my parents just won on TV.
2: Well, he was on TV last night too.
3: He killed it.
2: Yeah, so good.
0: Watch the girlfriends pop up. And
2: millionaire. He's first year high school, is he?
3: Second year. Yeah, year eight. Down at Eddie's there, so
2: Is it Eddie's?
0: Afford that bill now.
3: Yeah, 100%.
2: Mate, I know.
1: He's just been coaching sport to pay for fees.
2: I get it. I just said to him, I need a second job. My girl's going to Mary's. Yeah. I'm like, right, I'll be given a second job. Pay two girls to Mary's. I get it. So, that is so good. I'm so happy for you guys. So well deserved.
3: Thank you.
2: Congratulations.
0: Amazing.
1: So much,
2: I'll be around this afternoon on my way to school and I'll pop in a drink.
0: I want to play.
3: Sounds good.
4: Winners
3: already
4: of $1 million and the champions of my Renault rules are Mitch and Shay.
3: Still freaks me out every time I hear that.
2: She still wants to vomit, poor darling, I know.
0: Thanks for coming and celebrating with us.
3: Thanks for having us, guys. Really appreciate it.
0: Love it. So great, Marnie. And that, you know what you call that, Marnie? That is an absolute pop in.
5: Pop in too.
2: That's it.
5: Pop in now.
2: Yeah, pop in.
5: I'm a big pop in guy.
2: And I'll be doing it later. I'm actually going to do it now when I said I'd never do it.
0: You know where Marnie lives. 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
3: 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River 949 Traffic.
4: There's a broken down car at Darra Ipswich Motorway eastbound. It's in the right lane after the Harcourt Road overpass. And traffic is heavy for Western Freeway through Indooroopilly, but easing. Centenary Highway, there's northbound congestion from Sumner through to the Jindalee Bridge. Ipswich Motorway traffic is not too bad onto either the Cunningham or the Warrego highways. Logan Motorway is still slow at the Mount Lindsay Highway. 300,000 Australians homeless. 7.8 million Australians, one meal a day. Feed the hungry. 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If you spot anything on the roads, give us a call on 38131 949. It's Carol Park. Another update next hour on River 949.
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6: And it's Tony Thompson with your news update. Police have charged two teenage boys following alleged stabbing at a Toowoomba shopping centre. Emergency services were called to Grand Central just before 2 yesterday afternoon. Following reports of an altercation, a 19-year-old man was found nearby with minor injuries. The boys, aged 14 and 16, were arrested a short time later and have since been charged with affray. They'll appear in Toowoomba Children's Court on June 11. Queensland's proposed new e-bike laws are set to pass Parliament today. That's despite heavy criticism over the legislation. After parts were watered down, including the under-16s ban, with kids 12 to 17 to be allowed to ride with parental supervision. The state opposition wants the changes to go back to committee for further scrutiny. Ipswich rugby league icon Ali Brigginshaw has become emotional while stepping down as NRLW Broncos captain. 36-year-old led Brisbane to 4 premierships across 56 games. Ali says her rugby league journey wasn't always easy, reflecting on her dad's support and pride in her career.
7: He is very proud. I think he doesn't want me to finish playing. I feel like that'll be a lost era for the family, knowing that we won't really have those games to go to anymore with rugby league. But I did call him this morning after the decision, and he's always proud of me, and it's something that I've been able to do. Obviously, he didn't wear a Broncos jersey, but he wore a Sevens jersey, and number seven jersey, and he captained his side. So really proud to follow in his footsteps.
6: And the Gulf Western Oils Winter Nationals have officially kicked off in Ipswich. Highlights this year of the four-day event include Top Fuel, Nitro Funny Cars and the Junior Dragsters. Official qualifying began this morning. Willowbank Raceway's operations manager Andrew Cassos told River 949's Money and Campo that they're expecting big crowds.
8: The numbers, the pre-sold numbers are just amazing. So we're so appreciative. We can't wait. People are literally pouring through the gates already, and it's only Thursday, which is just unbelievable. So we're very appreciative and obviously very excited as well.
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9: Morning, I'm Phoebe Humphrey. Anthony Albanese says any tariff on Aussie exports to the US is unjustified. A new tariff claims Australia is engaging in unfair trade practices, including modern slavery and forced labour. The Prime Minister telling the ABC this move goes against our free trade agreement.
10: Australia has robust, comprehensive and world-leading legislation addressing forced labour and modern slavery. We continue to use every opportunity that we have to advocate the

0: US tariffs imposed on Australia are unwarranted.
1: New South Wales could become the first state to allow medicinal cannabis users to drive. Nine reports under the proposal to be introduced to Parliament. People with a prescription can enrol to get behind the wheel. The state government will look at implementing a three-strike approach to allow drivers to manage their use while driving. And more proof authorities are losing their war on illicit tobacco, with ABS figures saying it now accounts for 80% of the cigarettes, vapes and nicotine Australians consume.
2: Are you thinking of selling? 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
1: In sport, John Longmire is remaining tight-lipped on whether he wants to return to coaching. The former Swans premiership coach is linked to roles at Essendon and Carlton, but he's told Fox he remains undecided.
4: I know everyone wants a yes or no decision, but nothing's changed from a couple of weeks ago from my perspective.
1: The Crows host the Cats tonight. And round 14 of the NRL kicks off tonight with the Sea Eagles facing the Rabbitohs. David Fifita will play his first game for South Sydney since round 6. That's the latest news and sport.
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3: River 949, weather.

0: 22, and then some possible showers Sunday, 8 degrees up to 23. Rathbay Samboli 17, Gatton 14, Toowoomba 10.
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Ilya, this morning, one song away from a guy that needs his cats to help him write songs. 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

just a heads up, Cunningham Highway, Ipswich Motorway, Collingwood Park, multi-vehicle crash. There's lanes reduced, westbound towards the Warrego. Take care through there. Live and local, spot near the drums, 38131949. Ilya, this morning, 94 minutes non-stop music. Next 15 minutes, the Pink Floyd song that used a 23-piece school choir. Former landscape garden, Advanced Joy, Martika, River.

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